But again, to today's winner winning those Alex Warren tickets, heading to see him at the Moda Center this Friday with Z100. It is Kelsey Jane. I'm back tomorrow, 3:20, with more shots for you to win.

0: probably then I'm a Scorpio. It is the 100 Portland's number one in music station. It's Kelsey J. Hey, what's your red flag?
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1: 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I called him crying like 10 minutes after, and he still stayed with me, so his fault.
0: Awesome. Well, that red flag was hiding behind another red flag.
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As sad as I am that Doja Cat wants to take 3 whole years off of music, what she wants to do during that time is actually really wholesome. It is Z100. Hey, it's Kelsey J. She wants to furnish her place and work on her murals. Okay, she deserves the time off.

Honestly, I think we all deserve a pat on the back for making it halfway through the week. 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Hey, grab your friends who have a boat for this weekend. It is going to be hot outside.

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Maybe the most healing moment of 2026, Taylor Swift singing You've Got a Friend in Me with the OG Randy Newman yesterday at the Toy Story premiere. It is Z100.

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1: Bad hygiene, I think. 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
0: You're like, I'm going home.
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You can hear new music from Olivia Rodrigo a day before anybody else with Z100. It is Kelsey J and Olivia's taking over. It's You Plus Me Equals Advice Forever. So if you've got questions about your relationship or situation, you can actually ask her and she's got the answers. You also get a sneak peek at songs from her new album, You Seem Pretty Sad, for a Girl So In Love. That is happening tomorrow, 6 p.m. right here with Z100. I got Olivia coming up next.

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I'm back at it again tomorrow with your shot to win Alex Warren tickets. You could be seeing him live at the Moda Center this Friday. Make sure you're listening around 3:20 tomorrow. Got the V Bros in next right here on Z100.

Wednesday night begins right now on Z100. Mikey V jumping in. My big bro, Frankie V and Gianna. By the way, the World Cup kicks off tomorrow. And it's going to cause something you're not thinking about that might just change your day-to-day life a lot. We're going to talk about that next in 3 minutes on Z100.

0: It's Mikey V, Frankie V, and Gianna on Z100. So, Karen, you know how the World Cup starts tomorrow?
1: Yep.
0: In 9 months, what's that going to give us? 9 months from here. So, July to August to September, October, November, December, January, February, March,
2: February,
0: April.
2: I think.
0: April, February, March, April.
2: It's March.
0: March. Okay. So there's going to be a lot of babies. A lot of babies apparently born in March because of the World Cup.
3: What do you mean?
1: So what do we call them?
0: So
2: call them baby cups.
0: Baby cups. So they say there's increased birth rates because people want to celebrate together after their teams win. You know, big team win, big win. They go drinking, they go celebrating. What happens after a night of drinking and celebrating? Oftentimes things happen in the bedroom. So they're saying 9 months from now, there'll be a lot of babies born due to the fact that the World Cup is starting.
2: I've never heard a couple be like, oh, our team won last night. So we got it on.
3: Let's get to it.
2: I just love how we did calculus to figure out it was March.
3: That was a lot.
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1: I always love spreading positive vibes with you every night.
0: Kayla, why are you smiling?
2: I'm happy because my husband and I just got a brand new kitten.
1: Oh, baby kitty.
0: Yeah, both Gianna and myself, Mikey, we have cats. Frankie's a dog guy, though.
3: I'm a dog guy, yeah.
2: I mean, I didn't want a kitten. I was like, no, kittens are so much work, but oh, they're so cute.
0: I will let you know, a kitten is a lot less work than a dog.
1: A dog, yeah.
0: Or
1: a
0: child. Try having a kid someday, yeah.
2: Yeah.
0: Well, you enjoy that new kitten, and thank you for spreading positive vibes with us.
2: Thank you.

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This weekend will be beautiful in the 80s and 90s. Nothing but sun. It's Mikey V. Frankie V. and Gianna. 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

Pink Panthers and Zara Larsson right there. Zara Larsson should be partying with us out in Vegas, our iHeartRadio Music Festival. 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

0: you, that person has moved on. I think you're allowed to do whatever you want to with that stuff, especially if it's sitting in your closet unused. Obviously, if it's in there and you don't need it anymore, get rid of it and make some money back. If I was to give you a gift and you stole it, yeah, and you got some money and you needed that money, I would be glad that you did it.
1: Okay, well, that makes me feel a little better, but still, for some reason, wait, I feel bad.
2: I'm going to say on the flip side, not to be a Pisces emotional person, but like if I had given you a gift.
1: Yeah, right, right.
2: Good example right here. I got you a DJ mixing board.
1: I'm not selling that.
2: For Christmas, like 2 years ago, you've never opened it.
1: Yes, I opened it, swear to God.
2: If I were to see you selling that on social media, I low-key would be bothered.
1: Exactly. No, that's why I feel bad, because I think of people like you that would feel that way. So this is, I don't know.
0: But I chipped in on that thing, and I would think it would be totally fine. If you don't want to use that and you don't think it's good, go right ahead and sell it.
1: All right, maybe
0: care.
1: I'll add that to the bin.
2: What are your thoughts? Is it okay? If it's a gift, I guess you have every right to then sell it and profit from it. What are your thoughts? Hit us up on Instagram at VBros on air. Talking more about this next Inside Group Chat.
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1: Is it ever okay to sell a gift that somebody got you? Because I was cleaning out my closet. I realized I need money, so I would sell some stuff on social media. But I also realized some of that stuff was gifted to me, and those people follow me.
0: Yeah, that could get dicey, but group chat, Brittany, you don't think it's that big of a deal?
2: I think people need to take a step back and realize it's not always about the gift or the individual. Sometimes we just don't have space for a bunch of crap. I mean, I'm
0: which
2: sorry.
0: Is true. But my question would be, what if you went on social media and you saw somebody selling the birthday gift or the wedding gift that you got them?
3: Oof, good question.
2: Honestly, I would be a little miffed, but again, I would just have to realize it's not always about me.
0: Mm-hmm. Hey, you did your job. You gave the gift, right? That's all you got to do. I gave you the gift. What you do with it? That's your choice.
1: Yeah.
2: Yep, I did what I did.
0: I would be, I'm like, I have the receipt. You probably turn yours wrong.
1: Imagine.
0: We will continue the conversation. What are your thoughts? Hit us up on Instagram.

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0: Gianna's debating doing that. Michelle on hold. 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

the premiere of Toy Story 5. That movie coming our way next Friday. It's Mikey V, Frankie V, and Gianna. As you make your plans for the weekend, it is going to be beautiful this weekend. 80s and 90s, nothing but sun. Whatever you do, we'll pay for it. 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

0: It's Mikey V, Frankie V, and Gianna on Z100. So, Wendy, did you know that today is National Iced Tea Day?
1: No, I did not know that.
2: I didn't know that.
0: No, so you learned something new on our show. You're also going to learn something else new right now. Is it iced tea with a D, or is it iced tea with no D?
3: Iced.
1: With a D.
2: Yeah.
0: You're saying iced with
2: tea.
0: Or is it iced tea?
4: Just to go against the grain here, I'm going to say no D. Just to go against everybody else.
0: So yeah, so you're saying ice, you're saying ice. So it's funny because when people write this out, they obviously do both sides of things. And even some restaurants make the mistake. But according to the actual truth, it is iced with the D. Iced tea can work, but that's not the actual way of doing it. So it's iced tea.
4: So I should have followed the pack and not been unique here.
0: Is it iced coffee with the D or iced coffee?
2: Girl. Ooh. Same rule applies.
4: Wait, now I generally did think it was iced coffee.
2: Seriously?
4: Iced coffee.
2: It's iced. It's an adjective describing the coffee. Iced. The coffee is iced.
0: How do you like your coffee?
4: Is this what I say? Tomato, tomato?
2: Iced is a noun. Iced is an adjective. Let's go back to school, everybody. I know schools are getting out for the summer, but...
4: For the record, it is iced coffee.
2: Thank you.

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0: If you're a movie buff, you're going to love this game. You can play along as well. We all play together next.

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1: So this is partially because Gianna said we should play the Finish the Movie Line game again. I like that one.
2: Yes.
1: That we're doing this. But also, last night was the LA premiere of Toy Story 5. Mm-hmm. Taylor Swift made an appearance, and she, of course, performed a couple of songs, did an interview, and was on the red carpet. So these are all Disney Pixar movies. And I play a clip of the song, of the movie, a famous line in the movie or a famous song from the movie, and you just need to finish that line.
2: Yes.
1: Mikey V. I'm gonna give you the easiest one possible just to get things started.
0: Probably will still not know, but here we go.
1: Okay, Mikey V, I need you to finish this movie line from the movie itself, Toy Story.
3: To infinity.
0: And beyond.
3: And beyond.
2: Thank goodness.
1: You're on the board. Okay.
0: I think
1: okay.
0: I might have had that toy growing up. You pull the string and he says that.
1: Yeah,
0: pretty sure. Yeah,
1: Woody, that's funny. All right, Gianna, let's go this one. We all love the movie Frozen, right? Frozen mm-hmm. had some iconic lines and iconic songs, including this one.
4: We used to be.

0: Build a snowman.
1: Every time I watch that movie, that whole opening sequence, that whole song, I sob.
2: I was just going to say that. Tell us a cry.
1: Hyperventilating every single time. I've seen the movie 5,000 times.
2: Gianni, go through a breakup. Just watching Frozen.
1: Every time.
3: In honor of Toy Story 5 coming out next Friday the 19th in the LA premiere last night with Taylor Swift. We're doing Finish That Movie Line. Mikey V, another Disney Pixar movie. You might have heard of this one before. It's called Beauty and the Beast.
4: Tale as old as time, song as old as rhyme.
2: Song as old as rhyme. I'm not sure what is the next line.
3: It rhymed. Gianna, please finish.
2: It rhymed.
1: So Frankie gave you the answer.
3: Yeah, definitely.
1: The next line is Beauty and the Beast.
2: Oh, wow.
4: Beauty and the Beast.
2: That's why we're a great team, Gianna. Look at that.
1: Also, Frankie, these aren't all Pixar movies. I'm going to clock
3: Disney and Pixar.
1: That.
3: Disney and Pixar.
1: Oh, okay. He said Disney and Pixar.
3: I did say that. See,
1: clocked
3: you know,
1: me back.
2: Yeah. Double clock.
1: Double clock right there.
3: We're clocking in studio over here. Let's. When should we finish with? I'll give you a choice.
1: Okay.
3: Come on, Little Mermaid, Lion King, or Snow White?
1: Oh my God, I love all of them! Ugh! Little Mermaid.
3: Finish this movie later.

0: rapid fire.
1: Here we go, fast.
0: Go.
2: Okay.
3: It's our problem-free philosophy.
0: Oh, Mikey!
2: Hakuna Matata.
3: Hakuna Matata.
2: Ah, rapid fire.
4: I'm home, I'm home.
0: It's home from work we go. Or is it off
3: to
0: work?
3: Is it off to work we go?
2: I was a little too confident after the last one.
0: No, that's a confident.

Taylor Swift, pretty cool. She went by the premiere last night of Toy Story 5. Yes, she has a song in it. Toy Story 5, that's coming her way next Friday. It's Mikey V, Frankie V, and Gianna. If you want to have the perfect skin, glowing skin, this summer, the new life hack going viral. We'll get you caught up in 5 minutes. Harry Styles now on Z100.

0: Mikey V, Frankie V, and Gianna on Z100. You can thank me afterwards, okay?
1: Okay. For what, yeah, Frankie?
0: Well, I want to make sure you look right for the summer. And I'm not talking about your weight. I want to make sure that your skin is on point. And there's a new thing that's trending. It's called the Skin Mocktail. Have you heard of this?
1: No.
0: Mm-mm. Skin Mocktail. So it's a drink that, as you drink it, it makes your skin glow and look better. And you can make it at home. Put it right there in your refrigerator. So what it contains is carrot juice.
1: Oh, yes.
0: Coconut water and a splash of lemon. You saw this?
1: Yeah, I did, because I follow this girl. Her skin is like, you need sunglasses to look at her face. And yeah, she preaches about drinking carrot juice all the time. And I'm like, is that real?
2: But so, is it a mixture of numerous things?
0: No, just those three right there. Carrot juice, coconut water, and a splash of lemon. You shake it up, you put it in your fridge. And supposedly, it's going to be simple, bright, and easy to work in your morning routine. And it's going to help your skin look perfect come summertime. And fans swear by it. They say it helps hydrate them, helps them keep fresh. And they say the look is amazing. So they start doing it today. You still got a couple of weeks till summer actually kicks off. Again, it's carrot juice, coconut water, and a splash of lemon. Shake it together, put it in your fridge, drink it every morning.
1: I need to get on this. I have like an 18-step skincare routine right now.
2: Well, you only need three ingredients.
1: That's crazy.
2: You saved yourself 16 steps.
1: Yeah.
0: Again, I said you're going to thank me at the end of this. You're welcome.
1: You're welcome. Thanks, Frankie.
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1: Every night, we love to spread positive vibes with you.
0: Yeah, Lindsay, why are you smiling?
2: I just got a raise at work, and it is long overdue. 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
0: There we go. Now you can finally afford gas. That's good. No, we're just joking. Hey, big congratulations to you, and thank you for spending positive vibes with us every night.
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1: Mm-hmm.
0: 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We'll share this with you next.

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I'm Crystal Rosas, Sienna Spyro, excited to hit Japan, Singapore, and South Korea. Oh, and the Philippines on our IG story. She's saying, can't wait to see y'all. That's where she's headed next. Here's Die on This Hill.

0: 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What's up, Bestie? 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
1: Kalte, what do you got trending entertainment world?
2: So everyone's looking forward to Taylor Swift's wedding, but apparently she's being very selective about who is invited and who is disinvited. And they're basically doing what any normal couple would do and just making sure there's going to be very low drama. So if she's had any rifts with anyone, it's probably a no. There was still speculation that Blake Lively was going to be invited, but because they still kind of have like that legal drama behind the scenes, they're saying, yeah, that's definitely not going to happen. Carly Kloss, not going to make the list. There's a whole bunch of people that like were connected to Taylor, and she's just being really selective because they want their night to be drama-free.
3: Yeah, well, Benson Boone got that invite, so I know he's over the moon for that. But seems like you're exactly right, Kyle. Any kind of little riff, she's staying far away from, just because I'm sure she wants nothing but good vibes for her wedding
2: Which
3: day.
2: Which is so normal, and she doesn't really owe it to anyone right. to invite them to her wedding. It's right. her wedding. So good for her for being selective and protecting her peace on that one. Tom Holland did an interview with Amy Poehler on her podcast called Good Hang. He talked about all kinds of stuff, and because Amy Poehler is synonymous with SNL, he brought up the fact of like, he's never hosted SNL, but he's got good reason for it.
4: Sure.
5: I'm heavily dyslexic, which is one of the reasons is why I've never done SNL.
4: Because of the cue cards.
5: I'm just so petrified at the concept of like trying to read something and they change.
4: I'm sure they have had many dyslexics host.
5: Totally. It's just that like for me, I can read fine.
4: Yeah.
5: But when I have to read out loud, it's like a mental block.
4: Yeah.
5: And I can freeze. So for me, my worst day at work is the read through.
6: Oh, wow.
1: And no, she's Spider-Man.
2: Wouldn't that be so uncomfortable?
1: So weird, hear his voice.
3: That he has an accent?
1: Yeah, just so weird.
6: Supposed to be from Hell's Kitchen.
3: Yeah. No, I really loved the pieces of the interview that came out. He talked about Zendaya and how he can't imagine his life without her. And I just love them as a couple together. And he even said that he created his alcohol-free beer brand for her because she doesn't like beer.
2: I know.
3: And never liked beer.
2: I loved that. I love that. He's like, you know, I'm talking to my mom and I just like, I want her to be able to enjoy something too. So it's like, why not just create it?
3: Like, stop it. Like, he loves her down.
1: You know what blew my mind about that interview is the part where he talks about he quit drinking in 2022, that he would go to hotels and clean out the whole bar in his room.
3: The mini bar.
1: All of it.
3: Dang. That's impressive.
1: That's
2: a lot of alcohol.
1: That's a lot of alcohol little. He's a little man.
2: That would be, a wake-up call.
3: He is a short king.
2: There's a new movie coming out on Netflix starring Jennifer Lopez and Brett Goldstein, and they're doing promotion for it. So they actually went on the Today Show. Savannah Guthrie was interviewing them because now there's rumors, or they're making up the rumors, that there's a real romance that has been blossoming between the two actors.
7: There's never a time when I am seen with somebody or working with somebody where they don't try to put me with
8: the
7: person.
8: That's true.
7: It's
8: but
9: I think if you stand near her, that's what happens.
8: That's what you wish would happen.
9: Yeah, that's why I've been standing so close.
7: Well, I think I was with Kevin Costner this year. I was there was a lot of people. It happens all the time.
8: That's not dating in real life.
7: Not dating.
8: Okay.
1: So it's almost like she's offended. She goes, I would not be with this guy. Now, this is the craziest one of all time.
6: There's no chemistry.
1: No chemistry.
2: Give me a break. Diddy, you guys, could be facing new legal trouble. They are actively investigating new sexual assault claims. There are no official charges that have been brought forward, but they're saying as they review them, those charges may be coming forward very soon, which would give him some more legal issues. Pretty much a lot of Hollywood has come forward and said they're so against AI being any part of the creative process with movies. However, super famous producer Martin Scorsese just jumped on the AI train, just partnered up with a startup called Black Forest Labs. Now, he kind of is like, I don't know, justifying it because he's saying it's really just to help with the storyboarding process. So a human comes up with the idea for the movie and he puts it into the AI and it visualizes it for him so that the cast and crew and the people working on the movie can then see his vision more clearly. So they shared a video of him testing the AI tool and how impressed he was with it.
10: So you think Flux actually will storyboard for me?
11: Well, let's try it, and we'll go from what you think.
10: DeMille would have his production designers do oil paintings. This is that, in a sense, conveys a cinematic intelligence.
6: Huh. That's kind of cool. It's a tool.
2: I kind of get it being used in that way because you're not really like stealing from the creativity of humans. However, I'm sure that will take the jobs of the people that actually made the storyboards. So there's that issue as well.
6: Oil painters.
2: For the longest time, you guys, we've talked about how everybody has a golf cart story. Mm-hmm. Now, JoJo Siwa is one of those. She shared a video where she's like, has this crazy, terrible eye infection. And when she was talking about her eye infection, she talked about the accident that she had on the golf cart.
12: And hopefully it'll be on the mend in the next few days. And on top of this, I also have a concussion. I'm a mess. Long story short, I fell off my golf cart. That's how I got the concussion. It was turning left, wheel got locked, cart malfunctioned, went in fast circles, threw me off, landed on my neck, hit my head, flipped over. This came up like 2 or 3 days later. They think it's completely unrelated, which is good. But it is a gnarly eye infection. So
2: she's like, if you see me wearing sunglasses, I'm not being a diva. I just have an eye infection.
3: Oh my God.
1: Did she say that she moved here?
3: I was going to say, I have a theory that she moved here. Anyway.
1: Crazy. It's John Jane Rich. C100.

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1: Brandon.
2: Hey, John Jay, what's going on?
1: It just says on the phone screen here, it says Brandon, and it says advice. So do you need advice, or are you giving us advice?
2: Oh, no, 1,000% I need your advice, because y'all always have great advice, believe it or not. Oof. You always seem to pull through. My wife is talking about leaving me. She wants to leave me, and she wants to talk to another guy. Mm. And I don't even know where to start with this, because we have a 9-month-old, and, you know, it's a tough situation. And not to be a buzzkill, but I need some help.
3: When she said she wants to leave you, was it an open-ended conversation? Because I would almost kind of think if she said that and she already has somebody else in mind, did she not just go? Or were you like, hey, can we please work on this?
2: I asked her, can we please work on this? She was very like, I'm confused. I need to see him. I need to talk to him. It was a guy that she had talked to briefly for last year at this time. And he tends to reach out to her in the most random ways. She's had him blocked on everything. Well, he went through Venmo to message her and send her money and to get her attention. It just seems like as soon as he gets her attention, she goes back to him.
1: When you said it was a year ago, were you guys married a year ago?
2: We were married a year ago. There was a part where she didn't feel the same with the marriage a year ago, and maybe that was pregnancy hormones or something of that sort, but it was a tough time in our relationship, and we seemed to have gotten through it more, and I've worked on the things that she wanted me to work on, and I felt like she has worked on the things that I wanted her to work on, but it seems like this guy he keeps popping up, and she starts running right back to him.
4: What's her issue with you in the marriage? What did she want you to work on?
2: Mainly to be more present. I work at a company that's a 24/7 business. So I get phone calls all day, you know, all day, all night. But I do, you know, I do it for her and I do it for our little one. So, that was her main thing, was being more present and putting the phone down. And I've done my best to do that.
5: So do you think that he, like this other guy, is giving her that attention, or he's easily accessible? Like, what is it that he's bringing to the table that makes her want to go to him?
2: He makes her feel wanted, and I feel like I do as well. I've always told her how beautiful I think she is. I tell her every morning. I write her notes. I bring home flowers. You know, I try to show her how I see her through my eyes, and she just seems to be, as soon as he says hey to her, it seems like all of her attention goes to him.
4: That's not good for you.
1: How long have you guys been together?
2: We've been together for 11 years.
1: Okay, and do you know, has she crossed that line with him?
2: Yes, she did twice.
3: Wow.
1: Okay, man. I got to tell you something. I'm grateful you called us for advice. I don't think we're qualified.
3: I was just going to say, I feel like you need a professional. Like, have you considered couples counseling with an actual licensed
1: I don't know. I don't know what to tell you, Brandon.
4: None of us like this for you.
1: Yeah.
4: It sounds like you're getting taken advantage of.
1: You seem like a sweet guy, but man. And what's with the guy? Is the guy at all married as well?
2: No, he's just a single guy that just, he just does this.
4: Have you showed up to talk to him and say step back?
2: I've tried, but he has me blocked on every single thing. And I told, you know, my main thing was, if you're going to take my wife from me, I want her to be happy and I want you to treat her right.
3: Wow, that breaks my heart.
4: Yeah, I think you're getting walked on.
2: No, I do too. but it's, but yeah, that's why I was trying to figure it out, because I don't want to bring it to my family or my friends yet, because it's, there's just a part of me that hopes she comes back.
1: Right. Did she move out already?
2: No, we're still living together, because I'm living in the guest room and she's in our room, but that's mainly just so I can see my daughter.
1: Holy smokes, man. I tell you what, why don't we let our audience give you advice? Does that work?
2: Yeah.
1: Okay, so let's...
2: No, that'd be great.
1: All right, so call 877-937-1047 if you have advice for Brandon, because clearly the four of us are not prepared or qualified for any of this, but maybe someone listening, maybe we have a therapist listening. All right, Brandon, so hang tight. Let's take some calls.
2: All right, thank you.
1: 877-937-1047. We'll get into it next. It's John Jane Rich.
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1: Brandon, your story was very tough to listen to and to deal with. So, like I said, nobody in this studio is qualified to give you that answer, but the people listening to our show might. And we got a lot of people that have advice for you. So, quick recap, if you're just tuning in, Brandon has a 9-month-old baby girl. He's been with his wife for 11 years, and she wants to leave him for a guy, and the guy won't stop coming after her. Like, she's been blocked. It's a crazy story, but that's a quick recap, right, Brandon?
2: Yes, sir.
1: Okay, here we go. Let's say hello to Vivian. Vivian, good morning. What advice do you have for Brandon?
3: Well, I think it's a complicated situation, and we don't know all aspects. We're not there with him and his wife. But I think the unfortunate advice I would give is if she wants to leave, he needs to let her leave. There's been an attempt at repairing about a year ago. She told him what she needed. He feels like he's done this, and a year later, this person has re-entered her life, and she has, essentially said, hey, I want to explore, life with him right now. It's definitely one of those, like, it's not Brandon, it's the wife. And it's the wife, and it's not the random dude on the side. Like, yes, he's the sort of temptation, but she's the one making the decision to explore and leave her marriage for him. And obviously, there are needs that are not being fulfilled for her that he is filling. And Brandon may not fill ever, but, that only time will tell, honestly, in that regard.
1: All right, so you're saying let her go?
3: Yes.
1: Okay.
4: That's tough.
1: That's tough.
4: You're Brandon.
1: Yeah. Okay.
2: It's a very valid point.
1: I mean, I think what makes it even harder is that you got a little baby involved.
5: Yeah,
4: so sure.
1: You got to think. What is that clicking noise, Vivian? Are you making a turn?
3: Yeah, I am.
1: Oh, okay. That's a loud. What kind of car do you have? That's a loud clicker.
3: Chevy Equinox. Don't judge me.
1: All right, Vivian.
4: The aggressive blinker.
1: Once Brandon gets out of this, I'm going to get an Equinox now. Okay. All right. Bye, Vivian. Thank you. Let's say hi to Megan. You too. Megan, good morning. What's your advice for Brandon?
6: So, I mean, unfortunately, my advice is very similar to Vivian's, is that this other dude is not the problem. It's his spouse. And if you were my friend, I would be telling you, you need to believe this person when they show you who they are. And I know it sounds very trite, but you need to believe them. And she's showing you that unfortunately, she's not showing you that you're a priority. And I would file for joint custody of my daughter. And I would leave. I mean, I would tell any friend of mine that you shouldn't be putting up with that. It's just not right. And I know a broken home, because I come from one, isn't the best for a child, but it's also not good to stay in a situation. It's not good to show your child to stay in a situation that is harmful to you.
4: That's a good point, because Brandon probably feels like he's walking on eggshells at all times. Like, he
6: definitely
4: has to. He can't just be
6: definitely
4: himself.
1: Your thoughts, Brandon?
2: Yeah, so eggshells, pretty close to it. It's just, I just want to make sure, like, I'm making her happy, and that's like how I've always felt, is am I doing enough to make her happy? And I'm constantly scared that he's trying to make contact with her, and we go months at a time where there's no issues, and then as soon as he makes contact, it just seems like I'm the second in our relationship.
1: Hey, let me ask you this. So she started her relationship with him when?
2: We had a rough part in our marriage, which was caused by me. I was confused, and I didn't go after somebody. I just thought I needed a break. And during that break, she found this guy. And
1: you said that was a year ago?
2: Yes, sir.
1: And there was nothing before that?
2: No, sir.
1: Because I got to tell you, I got a DM yesterday, because I was so involved in your situation. I made a video yesterday. I was like, I got to tell you about this guy, Brandon. I put it on my Instagram. It was a huge smash, thousands of views. You can see it in my stories.
4: That's it.
1: John J. Van Ness. No, but some guy messaged me and said, and I don't know if this is going to hurt feelings or not, but he was like, you might want to get a DNA test on that baby, is what they said. And I was like,
5: a year ago,
1: yeah,
5: the baby's 9 months old.
1: Right?
4: And that's why she's stepping around, paying a lot of attention to that guy.
1: Let's say it's not your baby, then there's a whole, what's your take on that?
2: Well, dang, John Jay, you put that in my head now.
1: Well, it's better to have it in your head. What if? Better now than 18. No. I heard you got a baby by Buster.
2: No, that's a valid point. You know, after all of this, she's not a bad person. She's a great person, mm-hmm. and I think she gets confused. But
4: you sound like a good dude too. But it does seem like you are not being given the truth,
2: right,
4: for yourself, and you're kind of like in limbo with your kid.
1: Let's go to Deborah. Deborah's got advice too. Deborah, good morning. You're on the air with Brandon. Go ahead.
5: Good morning. It sounds like she's infatuated with this guy. If that's not the father, if he's actually the real father, maybe that's why. But I think she's actually just infatuated with this guy.
1: Mm-hmm.
5: And if she knows her husband for 11 years, she knows that she can get away with that.
1: Mm. Okay, thank you, Brenda.
5: Deborah. It's
1: hard to hear you.
5: Let her go.
1: Okay, let her go. Let's go to Roy. Roy, good morning.
7: I was going to say check the DNA test.
1: Oh.
7: It's been a year. I'm sorry, guy. But I was in a relationship with this lady for 15 years, and after 12 years, she's cheated, and I tried to make it work, and it didn't work again.
1: Mm.
7: So I'll check the DNA. I'm sorry, bro, but...
1: Yeah. All right, thanks, Roy.
7: It's tough these days.
1: It's tough. You know, the thing, too, is like, let's just say that it's not your baby, but you already got 9 months of loving that baby.
8: Right, that's so
1: right?
8: Hard.
1: I mean, right,
9: but
1: Brandon?
9: Also, wouldn't you rather find out now...
1: Yeah.
9: That rather than 17 years down the road,
8: yes,
9: where this little kid wonders.
4: That would at least get you kind of some clarification on where you are with your relationship with your wife anyway. But it's like, I know it's easy for people outside of it to look at this and think of it as black and white. It's just not for you. Because there's all those feelings involved.
1: A couple text messages. This call breaks my heart. He needs to protect his heart and just let her go. She's not the one for him. He can find someone who truly is his person and not someone who keeps wondering every time a guy says hi. They can co-parent their daughter, but he needs to let her go. Another person says, advice to Brandon. This has nothing to do with him. She's already checked out of the relationship. There's absolutely nothing he could do to make things better. She's merely given him things to change to help relieve her conscience. If I was Brandon, I would let her go. So that's a lot. That's a lot of the same advice, but I hope we helped you out, Brandon. And I'm so glad you came. Did we help you out? Did we give you some advice?
2: Yes. Yeah, y'all did. And I really appreciate y'all's, you know, taking time to cover this with me. It gives me a lot to think about. At the end of the day, like I said, she's a great person in general. She's made bad decisions. I don't know where I go from here. It's going to be tough, but mm-hmm. it's definitely worth.
1: Well,
2: it's definitely a lot that I'm going to be thinking about.
1: I tell you what, later today, download the podcast because you'll be on it. And you can hear everyone's advice in case you didn't, it didn't sink in. So you can listen to it over and over again. So if you go to wherever you get podcasts, iHeartRadio, download John Jay and Rich on demand. You can listen to the advice people do. And people are still calling to give you advice. So have a great day, dude. And thank you for listening.
2: Yeah, thank y'all.
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1: Our phone number is 877-937-1047. The text line, you text JGR and whatever you want to say to the number 96893. Producer Nick is in the studio. Nick's been saying something off the cuff every once in a while in here in the last couple weeks. I've been actually planning on getting him on to talk about it, but now it's gotten to a level. If you guys heard, like, the other day, he goes, you know, quietly, he's like, you guys noticed or not, but I've gone to 2 Orange Theory classes.
2: Mm-hmm. I haven't heard him say anything about Orange Theory.
1: Because you guys come in way later. We sit there and we have these conversations. And then the other day, it's now, what's the number up to now?
3: I'm up to 7 now.
2: Good job.
1: Yeah, I know. So he goes, I don't know if you noticed or not, but I'm 7.
4: I've noticed you're limping.
5: Yeah. Junji called me in here and I stood up and it was like the first time I've ever stood up like a baby because I am so sore everywhere in my body. My knees hurt. My hips feel like they're like my legs are going to fall off. But anyway, I'm a portrait of fitness. So.
1: Well, how do you feel? Have you seen any change? Because I remember I was addicted to Orange Theory, man. I was going all the time. And I think right now, me personally, I feel like I'm in the best shape of my life, but I couldn't do an Orange Theory class.
2: My sister is an Orange Theory coach.
1: Stop!
6: Really? Yeah.
1: Mm-hmm. Is she ever come to visit you? We take a class from her. That'd be fun.
2: We took one of her classes the last time we were there.
6: Wait, that's kind
1: of
6: fun.
1: That is so cool.
5: Has she heard of me yet?
2: She was like, I heard that there is someone named Nick who's at his 6th class today.
5: Yeah. So Peyton and I do Arizona Spin every Saturday on Fox and Extra. You can tune in, you know.
6: We have really interesting conversations.
5: And I was like, Peyton, I don't know if you know this or not, but I've been to 5 Orange Theory classes. So if you want any fitness tips, like, let me know. And we laugh, whatever, blah, blah. And then freaking Orange Theory reaches out to Peyton. They're like, hey, we heard Nick talking about Orange Theory. Do you want 5 free classes?
1: Oh, no way.
2: Wow. Nick's like, no,
6: I already paid for the membership.
5: Like, I literally just signed up for a year membership. And they're like, wait a minute. Hold on, we're more interested in her.
1: So, doing the Orange Theory classes, is it still the same? You get on the treadmill and you lift weights and then whatever. So, when you're on the treadmill, are you running? Do you run on the treadmill? Mm-hmm. Don't you have a torn meniscus?
2: I was going to say, with your knee.
5: And that's part of what hurts. I wear this giant knee brace.
1: Dude, you know what you need?
5: Everybody notices.
6: Stem cells.
1: You need peptides.
4: Oh, peptides.
1: Can I get you peptides? I have a connection now.
5: I was going to say, from where, sir?
1: Viora Wellness.
4: That is an advertiser,
1: but this is not a paid. It's not paid for right now.
4: Doesn't he need the Wolverine stack?
1: Yeah, and you know what's funny about that? It's not legal yet. Here's the thing. I was meeting with them yesterday. So peptides are legal, but they're research purposes for research, and that's what everyone's complaining about.
2: So, like, you're the research.
1: Yeah, if you go get peptides, right, but this company Viora Wellness. Their peptides have already been approved by the FDA. They are, and the one that I'm talking about for you, that's not approved yet. That'll be approved in July. So if you can hold off till July, I'll get you the BPC 157 and the other stuff in the TB500 from
4: Viora. That's the Wolverine stack.
1: That's the Wolverine stack. The thing I'm doing right now is I'm taking an Orange Theory class with a pill. I don't have to go run on the treadmill because I'm taking some of the peptides that are approved from Viora Wellness. It's called an exercise mimic. You ever heard that word before?
2: I need a mimic.
1: A mimic. So
2: I don't want to work out.
1: I'm doing all this stuff with a pill, and it's all at Viora Wellness. Promo code JJR.
6: But don't you feel like you're losing the muscle when you don't, like, actively move your body?
1: That's why you have to lift weights and eat protein. That's what I do, too.
6: Okay.
1: I do these 3 things.
2: Aren't you supposed to do that anyway?
1: What?
2: Like, if you just eat less and do the exercising and eat more protein, aren't you going to spend, like, that's what you're supposed to do to get those results anyway.
1: I'm on this stack of 3 things through Viora Wellness. And the 3 things, so you get to do the GLP, then there's a NAD plus.
4: Okay.
1: And then there's a thing called MIC.
4: Those things
1: together make the exercise mimic work better and stronger and faster.
4: Interesting.
1: ViorAWellness.com, promo code JJR.
5: If you need
1: Orange Theory, good luck.
5: If you need more protein, head
1: Bad
5: to Jimmy's. Ace Hardware.
1: Oh, I thought you said go to Bad Jimmy's.
2: For They've your Wagyu beefs.
1: Wagyu beefs. All right. A lot going to that break. If you can follow it, thank you for listening. All right, it's John Jay and Rich. C100.

0: John Jay and Rich on C100.
1: We had a little conversation about John Jay and Rich merch because we're going to drop a whole new merch line with shirts, hats, hoodies, and coffee mugs. And I was telling you how there's a coffee mug that the lady who runs the merch site came up with called John Jay and Rich. And then on the other side, it says, wake your ass up. We're like, what are some other things we can put on our merch? And I wasn't sure. Obviously, you know, I ain't never had one chip is going to be a phrase. But Sarah, you got an idea for John Jay and Rich merch?
2: I do. I heard you guys talking about it, and I was thinking you need a mug that says, hello, bird.
1: Hello, bird. I forgot about hello, bird. That's a good one. Hello, bird. Now I'm going to be saying that all day. Hello, bird.
2: Yep.
1: Hey, thanks, Sarah.
3: Sarah, why did you bring that back?
1: That's a great
3: Sarah.
1: Idea. Have a great day. Debbie, you got an idea for John Jay and Rich merch?
4: I sure do.
1: What do you got?
4: So this really focuses around you. So my idea was something to do with your tia Rosita.
1: Uh-huh.
4: One of her sayings, or with your mom about Star Wars.
1: Oh, el Star Wars.
4: Mijito,
1: ¿vas a go ir a ver el new Star Wars? ¿Vas a ir a Starbucks? Starbucks or go to Star Wars? And after we'll go buy you a new shirt at Walmart.
4: Walmart. Yes.
1: My mom never said the last word of certain words, the last letter for some reason. Like,
4: it's one of those things.
1: Yeah. Is that a Mexican thing? It probably is, isn't it?
4: It's a Mexican thing. They don't have time for all that.
5: You know,
1: if I had a shirt or a coffee mug that did Star Wars, or let's say a t-shirt that said Star Wars on it, but the RS at the end of Wars was on it, so many people would be like, what's wrong with your Star Wars shirt? That's how my mom said it. Star Wars. I said Star Wars. Thanks, Debbie. Thanks. That's a great idea.
4: You're welcome.
1: Bye. Blanca.
6: Yes, sir.
1: You have an idea for John Jay and Rich merch?
6: Yes.
1: What do you got?
6: I sent it. It's a... My child is sick.
5: Oh, yeah.
3: That's so funny.
5: Classic.
3: I love that one.
1: My child's sick.
3: Oh, yeah.
5: That comes up in our home probably, you know, every time my child is sick. Still.
1: Thanks, Blanca.
6: You're welcome.
1: Here's a text right here. Irregardless is one.
5: You could do a listen to this.
1: Listen to this. Oh, that's on here, too. Oh, no. Yeah, you got some? What?
7: I'm new to the coffee world.
1: Oh, on a coffee cup?
5: That's really good.
3: That's perfect.
1: That's good. Here, here's some. Someone says, John Jay Rich, longtime listener from Tucson. I got some more sayings for your product. Konnichiwa.
5: Yep.
1: In mind defense and documentary. And I can't remember about. Oh, a Lord and Behold. Here, Chris, someone says, Christmas wish. Why the hell do you not have this on a mug or t-shirt? This should have been the first phrase used. Oh, here it says, listen to this. Lord and behold. That's pretty funny. And of course, whoa, Larry. We'll put those all in mugs.
8: Whoa, Larry.
3: Break it up.
1: Oh, my God.
3: That was scary.
1: Whoa, Larry. Nick, you got an idea for John Jay and Rich merch?
9: I do. Christmas wish. Christmas wish. Why not? I mean, after everything I say, Christmas wish. Throw it on a t-shirt, throw it on a tote, throw it on a mug. Christmas wish.
3: I love
1: it. It's usually said very casually, Christmas wish.
9: Oh my God, Christmas wish.
1: You're awesome, Nick. Thanks for listening. That's a great idea. We'll do it. Let's just do it.
9: I can't wait to be the first person who buys it. Christmas wish.
1: We'll put it all. All right, John Jay Rich merch store dropping soon.
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1: John Jay and Rich on Z100.
2: Okay, I saw this thing. Someone on Reddit asked, what societal norm did you decide to stop abiding by? And apparently people are done doing what's expected of them. This is what's on Reddit. Are you guys ready? Peyton, you start it off.
3: I don't know what I would try to like, oh, that's so hard.
4: I need an example.
3: I know, I'm like, that's such a hard question.
2: This person said, I stopped thinking I can only eat breakfast food for breakfast.
3: Okay.
5: Okay, that's good.
3: Okay, right. I have one.
5: What breakfast for dinner.
3: I don't have to wear heels to the club.
2: Oh, that's good.
3: Yeah, I don't want to wear heels. Let me wear my slides and my hoodie.
2: This person said, I am very much a man. And I sit when I pee. Why? Because I stand all day and that's my time.
4: Okay. I mean, there you go.
5: That's dying on that hill. Yeah. I'm all for that.
2: This person says, there are lots of online tutorials about folding fitted sheets. I don't do that. I do not care if my fitted sheet is wrinkled.
5: Same.
2: The problem with the fitted sheet, though, is that you don't want it to pop up off the...
5: You don't, but when you fold it, for me, no matter what I do, it always ends up in a ball of some type anyway.
4: It's hard to fold them.
3: For storage space.
5: Well, then what you do is you fold the non-fitted sheet nicely, and then you stick that on top of your messy...
3: and you smash it down.
5: Smash it down.
3: That's so real.
2: These are societal norms that people are ditching. I get this person's point of view, but I have to do this or it's bad luck, in my opinion. Saying bless you when people sneeze. Like, what are we doing? Does it really need to be acknowledged?
3: Well, you skip a breath.
4: Why do we only say that for sneezing? Like, why not coughing? You know what I mean?
5: Coughing, you say, are you okay? That's what you do when people cough.
4: No, you should say bless you. I'm going to bless you.
2: I wonder if sneezing, if you Google sneezing, why they say bless you, is it because of some spiritual thing that happened in the Bible?
5: For
3: sure. You stop breathing when you sneeze. That's why you say bless you. At least that's what I always thought it was.
2: It has to be like in the Book of Odessa.
5: Somebody like Texas?
2: Is there a Book of Odessa?
5: I don't think so.
2: Feels like that should be a Bible.
5: Maybe it's because when you sneeze, maybe perhaps you allow room for some kind of spirit to get inside you.
2: Are you Googling it, Kyle?
4: Why do we say bless you?
3: Mine says, saying bless you after a sneeze originated as a protective or compassionate response rooted in ancient superstitious religious practices and historical health concerns.
2: Okay. Here's one.
4: One of mine says it was the first, back in the bubonic plague, it was the first sign of having the deadly plague. So people would say bless you.
2: Oh, so you're dying. That oh, man, you sneeze, you're dying. Yeah. Bless you. Good luck. See you later. See you. Wouldn't want to be a
5: plague took out pretty much everybody.
2: Okay. So this person says, I often sit on the train with my phone in my pocket with no AirPods, just staring out the window. I firmly believe boredom is an enriching experience. This weekend, I came up with, I was calling it Be Bored, hashtag Be Bored. I told my wife, I go, I think kids need to be bored nowadays. Nobody's bored. I go, I was bored today and I freaking loved it. Hashtag Be Bored. And I already saw me at conventions speaking to crowds of people, telling them to be bored. And I wanted to start an Instagram account. I even went so far as to look at an Instagram account called Be Bored. And someone already took it, but they don't have anything posted on it.
5: Because they're too bored. They don't want to put anything.
2: I wanted to be people posting, like, you're just on the couch or you're reading. Like, I think the problem, like, if you're a kid on the couch, most likely you're scrolling through TikTok.
5: Yeah.
2: So I was like, I just want to be bored. I think being bored is healthy for you. That's my campaign. This person said, my husband and I have separate bedrooms. We have for years, and we get the best sleep. Talked about that before.
5: Well, that's popular.
2: This is societal norms that people are ditching. Peyton, this is for you. We're not having an expensive wedding. We bought a house instead.
3: Yep, 100%. Mm-hmm.
2: I no longer eat 3 meals a day at standard times. Now I just eat when I'm actually hungry without calling it a specific name. That's interesting, except when there's other people involved.
3: I know.
2: Yeah? Like, I could easily eat at 4:30 and that's it, but everybody always wants to say, oh, we're having dinner, we're going to eat 6.
4: Well, so what would you say? You want to go get a snack?
2: Yeah.
5: Well, that sounds great. Who's going to say no to that?
4: Right. Snacks are awesome.
5: Yeah.
2: Anyway, if it's something you're ditching, let us know. Text it to JJR, whatever you want to say, to 96899.
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1: I don't know how your podcast went yesterday. you were being interviewed on a podcast yesterday.
2: I was being interviewed, which is so weird because I feel like we do this professionally and we do the interviewing. We ask the questions. We inquire about people. And this was like asking questions about me. And I was incredibly nervous, which is so weird to me because we do this for a living. And you guys know you were asking me questions and it made me more nervous because I had no answers for you. But I got there and I sat down and the woman interviewing me, her name is Melissa Di Gianfilippo. It's a very fancy, hard to pronounce last name, but she is absolutely wonderful. And when I sat down with her, she just like made me so comfortable and the answers just flowed.
3: Oh, good.
2: And it was like an hour later and we were done.
1: She's got this company, Proof Media.
2: Yeah.
1: And they donate their time to Love Pup.
4: Oh, that's awesome.
1: And they do all the PR for Love Pup, which is so important for a dog shelter.
2: Yeah.
1: And they really help our shelter. So I'm a big fan of hers.
2: So nice.
1: So was there a question that got thrown? Were all the questions thrown your way, ones you already knew? Like
2: yes.
1: So there were
2: anything
1: new?
2: And I was
1: new.
2: Like, thank God. It was like any surprises or anything like that. So it was really helpful that I had all of them to sort of prepare and really sit in and think about before, mm-hmm. which probably was helpful for her too, because I wasn't like,
1: Do you know when it drops?
2: Let me think about it. She's going to let me know. When I know, I'll let you guys know.
1: We could play clips and go, why'd you say that? And then Peyton,
2: you will.
1: I want to talk real quick about what you said about living in a safe neighborhood.
4: Oh my goodness. It's truly a blessing living in the suburbs of Chandler, Arizona, because when I left for work this morning, my mom's trunk was wide open. And in the back of my mom's trunk was all of the leftover alcohol from our wedding reception. And guess what? Everything was still there.
3: Really?
4: Wow. Everything was still there.
2: So that open says, for the taking.
1: So that says safe neighborhood or that says cheap alcohol?
4: I think that says safe neighborhood.
1: Or it says people aren't drinking enough.
2: I feel like even with cheap alcohol, people would be...
3: Are you sure?
4: Exactly.
3: Is it like somebody didn't take a couple of sips off the top and just fill a couple glasses and be on their way?
4: I'm pretty sure there was a lot of cases of high noons back there, some unopened bottled wine, whole bunch of stuff, but... Yeah, it just makes me really blessed.
2: That's cool. That like restores your faith in humanity.
4: It really does, because people sometimes, you know, they steal.
2: Yeah.
4: And I mean, I wouldn't blame them. It was wide open for the taking. So
2: some people may have even thought that was like
3: everybody have a beer.
4: Oh, right. Totally.
1: You know, I saw this thing, you were speaking of alcohol, about a certain beverage that causes problems. They found not because of the alcohol, but because of all the stuff in it besides alcohol.
3: Like what are those?
1: God, seltzers. Were there seltzers in there?
4: Yeah, the high noons are
1: seltzers. Those are seltzers. That's what I thought. So maybe you think about it.
4: Don't tell me this. I love a good high noon.
1: Have you ever drank six of them in one day?
4: Probably.
1: God, where is that story? Because it talks about how bad it is.
4: I'm sure all of that stuff is not necessarily good
3: for you. You're saying it's not the alcohol that's the bad part?
1: It's not the alcohol.
3: Well, that's surprising.
1: It's something else.
2: I just saw a news story yesterday that, you know, it's like you always hear competing stuff. Sometimes it's like a glass of wine a day is okay. And then this one was like, there is no safe level of alcohol.
1: I've heard that before. I believe that. Here it says, new study says it can be dangerous to drink two or more six packs of hard seltzer per day, and not because of the alcohol. All that liquid can cause a steep drop in blood sodium levels, blah, blah, blah, blah.
2: Yeah, that's so, two six packs? 12 of them?
4: That's people, a lot.
1: I was talking to a guy yesterday. You ever heard of those Zins? This has actually made me laugh. You ever heard of those Zins that people do?
4: Yeah.
3: Right?
1: And I'm sitting there in this meeting with this guy, great guy, and he has a pack of Zins, and I go, and he puts one in his mouth.
2: What are those, like tobacco packs?
1: It's nicotine.
2: Oh,
1: he goes, I should do a pack of these a day. I should do a whole carton of these a day. I'm like, damn. He goes, yeah, quit cold turkey. As he puts one in his mouth.
3: So you didn't quit.
1: I'm like, I don't think that's cold turkey.
3: Yeah.
1: I think you can't. When you cold turkey, that means you quit.
3: I quit cold turkey, but I'm still having them.
1: He goes, wasn't a problem for me. Quit cold turkey. Boom, puts it in his mouth. Yeah, I don't think that's what that means.
0: C100.

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0: with John Jay and Rich in the morning.
1: Brandon.
2: Hey, John Jay, what's going on?
1: It just says on the phone screen here, it says Brandon, and it says advice. So do you need advice, or are you giving us advice?
2: Oh, no, 1,000%. I need y'all's advice, because y'all have always

0: What's her issue with you in the marriage? What did she want you to work on?
1: Mainly to be more present. I work in at a company that's a 24/7 business. So I get phone calls all day, all day, all night. But I do, I do it for her and I do it for our little one. So, that was her main thing, was being more present and putting the phone down. And I've done my best to do that.
2: So do you think that this other guy is giving her that attention, or he's easily accessible? Like, what is it that he's bringing to the table that makes her want to go to him?
1: He makes her feel wanted, and I feel like I do as well. I've always told her how beautiful I think she is. I tell her every morning. I write her notes. I bring home flowers. I try to show her how I see her through my eyes, and she just seems to be, as soon as he says hey to her, it seems like all of her attention goes to him.
0: Yeah, that's not good for you.
3: How long have you guys been together?
1: We've been together for 11 years.
3: Okay, and do you know, has she crossed that line with him?
1: Yes, she did twice.
4: Wow.
3: Okay, man. I got to tell you something. I'm grateful you called us for advice. I don't think we're qualified.
5: I was just going to say, I feel like you need a professional. Like, have you considered couples counseling with an actual...
3: I don't know. I don't know what to tell you, Brandon.
0: None of us like this for you.
3: Yeah.
0: It sounds like you're getting taken advantage of.
3: You seem like a sweet guy, but man. And what's with the guy? Is the guy at all married as well?
1: No, he's just a single guy that just, he just does this.
0: Have you showed up to talk to him and say, step back?
1: I've tried, but he has me blocked on every single thing. And I told, my main thing was, if you're going to take my wife from me, I want her to be happy and I want you to treat her right.
0: Wow, you're too nice.
5: That breaks my heart.
0: Yeah, I think you're getting walked on.
1: No, I do too. but that's why I was trying to figure it out, because I don't want to bring it to my family or my friends yet, because it's there's just a part of me that hopes she comes back.
3: Right. Did she move out already?
1: No, we're still living together, because, and I'm living in the guest room and she's in our room, but that's mainly just so I can see my daughter.
3: Holy smokes, man. I tell you what, why don't we let our audience give you advice? Does that work?
1: Yeah.
3: Okay, so let's...
1: No, that'd be great.
3: All right, so call 877-937-1047 if you have advice for Brandon, because clearly the four of us are not prepared or qualified for any of this, but maybe someone listening, maybe we have a therapist listening. All right, Brandon, so hang tight. Let's take some calls.
1: All right, thank you.
3: 877-937-1047. We'll get into it next. It's John Jane Rich. C100.

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1: Brandon, your story was very tough to listen to and to deal with. So, like I said, nobody in this studio is qualified to give you that answer, but the people listening to our show might. And we got a lot of people that have advice for you. So, quick recap, if you're just tuning in, Brandon has a 9-month-old baby girl. He's been with his wife for 11 years, and she wants to leave him for a guy, and the guy won't stop coming after her. Like, she's been blocked. It's a crazy story, but that's a quick recap, right, Brandon?
2: Yes, sir.
1: Okay, here we go. Let's say hello to Vivian. Vivian, good morning. What advice do you have for Brandon?
3: Well, I think it's a complicated situation, and we don't know all aspects. We're not there with him and his wife. But I think the unfortunate advice I would give is if she wants to leave, he needs to let her leave. There's been an attempt at repairing about a year ago. She told him what she needed. He feels like he's done this, and a year later, this person has re-entered her life, and she has, essentially said, hey, I want to explore, life with him right now. It's definitely one of those, it's not Brandon, it's the wife. And it's the wife, and it's not the random dude on the side. Yes, he's the sort of temptation, but she's the one making the decision to explore and leave her marriage for him. And obviously there are needs that are not being fulfilled for her that he is filling. And Brandon may not fill ever, but, that only time will tell, honestly, in that regard.
1: All right, so you're saying let her go?
3: Yes.
1: Okay.
4: That's tough.
1: That's tough.
4: You're Brandon.
1: Yeah. Okay.
2: It's a very valid point.
1: Yeah, but I think what makes it even harder is that you got a little baby involved.
5: Yeah.
4: So it's sure.
1: You got to think. What is that clicking noise, Vivian? Are you making a turn?
3: Yeah, I am.
1: Oh, okay. That's a bubble. What kind of car do you have? That's a loud clicker.
3: Chevy Equinox. Don't judge me.
1: All right, Vivian.
4: An aggressive blinker.
1: Once Brandon gets out of this, I'm going to get an Equinox now. Okay. All right. Bye, Vivian. Thank you. Let's say hi to Megan. You too. Megan, good morning. What's your advice for Brandon?
6: So, unfortunately, my advice is very similar to Vivian's, is that this other dude is not the problem. It's his spouse. And if you were my friend, I would be telling you, you need to believe this person when they show you who they are. And I know it sounds very trite, but you need to believe them. And she's showing you that unfortunately, she's not showing you that you're a priority. And I would file for joint custody of my daughter. And I would leave. I would tell any friend of mine that you shouldn't be putting up with that. It's just not right. And I know a broken home, because I come from one, isn't the best for a child, but it's also not good to stay in a situation. It's not good to show your child to stay in a situation that is harmful to you.
4: That's a good point, because Brandon probably feels like he's walking on eggshells at all times. Like he
6: definitely has
4: to. He can't just be himself.
1: Your thoughts, Brandon?
2: Yeah, so I walk on, I wouldn't say, eggshells, pretty close to it. It's just, I just want to make sure I'm making her happy. And that's how I've always felt, is, am I doing enough to make her happy? And, I'm constantly scared that he's trying to make contact with her. And, we go months at a time where there's no issues. And then as soon as he makes contact, it just seems like I'm the second in our relationship.
1: Hey, let me ask you this. So she started her relationship with him when?
2: We had a rough part in our marriage, which was caused by me. I was confused, and I didn't go after somebody. I just thought I needed a break. And during that break, she found this guy. And
1: you said that was a year ago?
2: Yes, sir.
1: And there was nothing before that?
2: No, sir.
1: Because I got to tell you, I got a DM yesterday, because I was so involved in your situation. I made a video yesterday. I was like, I got to tell you about this guy, Brandon. I put it on my Instagram. It was a huge smash, thousands of views. You can see it in my stories. John J. Van Ness. No, but some guy messaged me, said, and I don't know if this is going to hurt feelings or not, but he was like, you might want to get a DNA test on that baby, is what they said. And I was like,
5: a year ago,
1: yeah,
5: the baby's 9 months old.
1: Right?
4: And that's why she's stepping around, paying a lot of attention to that guy.
1: Let's say it's not your baby, then there's a whole, what's your take on that?
2: Well, dang, John Jay, you put that in my head now.
1: Well, better to have it in your head. What if? Better now than 18. No. I heard you got a baby by Buster.
2: Yeah. No, that's a valid point. You know, after all of this, she's not a bad person. She's a great person, mm-hmm. and I think she gets confused. But
4: well, you sound like a good dude too, but it does seem like you are not being given like the truth,
2: right,
4: for yourself, and you're kind of like in limbo with your wife and your kid.
1: Let's go to Deborah. Deborah's got advice too. Deborah, good morning. You're on the air with Brandon. Go ahead.
5: Good morning. It sounds like she's infatuated with this guy. If that's not the father, if he's actually the real father, maybe that's why. But I think she's actually just infatuated with this guy.
1: Mm-hmm.
5: And if she knows her husband for 11 years, she knows that she can get away with that.
4: Mm.
1: Okay, thank you, Brenda.
5: I think he should let her go.
1: Okay, let her go. Let's go to Roy. Roy, good morning.
7: I was going to say check the DNA test.
1: Oh.
7: It's been a year. I'm sorry, guy. But I was in a relationship with this lady for 15 years, and after 12 years, she's cheated, and I tried to make it work, and it didn't work again.
1: Mm.
7: So I'll check the DNA. I'm sorry, bro, but...
1: Yeah. All right. Thanks, Roy.
7: It's tough these days. It's tough.
1: You know, the thing, too, is like, let's just say that it's not your baby, but you already got 9 months of loving that baby.
8: Right. That's so
1: right?
8: hard.
1: I mean, right,
9: but
1: Brandon?
9: Also, wouldn't you rather find out now?
1: Yeah.
9: That rather than 17 years down the road,
4: yeah,
9: where this little kid wonders.
4: That would at least get you kind of some clarification on where you are with your relationship with your wife, anyway. But it's like, I know it's easy for people outside of it to look at this and think of it as black and white. It's just not for you, because there's all those feelings involved.
1: A couple text messages. This call breaks my heart. He needs to protect his heart and just let her go. She's not the one for him. He can find someone who truly is his person and not someone who keeps wondering every time a guy says hi. They can co-parent their daughter, but he needs to let her go. Another person says, advice for Brandon. This has nothing to do with him. She's already checked out of the relationship. There's absolutely nothing he could do to make things better. She's merely given him things to change to help relieve her conscience. If I was Brandon, I would let her go. So that's a lot. That's a lot of the same advice. But I hope we helped you out, Brandon. And I'm so glad you came. Did we help you out? Did we give you some advice?
2: Yes. Yeah, y'all did. And I really appreciate y'all's, you know, taking time to cover this with me. It gives me a lot to think about. At the end of the day, like I said, she's a great person in general. She's made bad decisions. I don't know where I go from here. It's going to be tough, but it's definitely worth.
1: Well,
2: it's definitely a lot that I'm going to be thinking about.
1: I tell you what, later today, download the podcast because you'll be on it and you can hear everyone's advice in case it didn't sink in, so you can listen to it over and over again. So if you go to wherever you get podcasts, iHeartRadio, download John Jay and Rich On Demand, you can listen to the advice people do. And people are still calling to give you advice. So have a great day, dude, and thank you for listening.
2: Yeah, thank y'all.
1: Praying for you, man.
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1: It's time for Stacks and Acts. I have stacks of information. Rich has life hacks. I start off my stacks of information by playing a little song. Guess who this is? Man.

0: Ed Sheeran?
1: I would say, like, let's say Sam Hunt, since you just talked about him.
2: It's NBA star Jimmy Butler.
1: No way.
0: Really?
2: Wow. Yep. Jimmy Butler is releasing a country album. That's a clip of a song.
0: Not
1: that
0: bad.
1: That doesn't even sound like Jimmy Butler.
0: It is not AI Jimmy Butler.
2: It's not AI. It's not AI. It's,
1: yeah. Oh, it's a trippy.
2: Yeah. Anyway, yeah, so that was kind of cool. And listen to this. So this is a big story. And I don't know why this happens like every year, but a truck carrying fireworks exploded on I-17 in Tennessee.
0: The video is amazing.

0: And it goes on and on and on. It exploded. Okay, now, I might need a little help explaining this. The Financial Times reports that OpenAI is ready to move on from ChatGPT because chat is dead. Apparently, in a matter of weeks, it's going to transform into a super app described as a gateway for agents and coding tools to generate more revenue. I thought OpenAI and ChatGPT were the same thing, but I don't know what that means. Anybody make sense, anybody?
1: Isn't that what it's saying?
2: Unless it can write code to come up with apps and everything, so it's ready to move on from just that.
0: But no more ChatGPT. Like, I love ChatGPT.
1: I love ChatGPT.
0: Woman was cleaning out her garage. Her husband died about 10 years ago, and she hadn't really cleaned out the freezer. She goes to clean out the freezer, and she finds 20 sticks of live dynamite. The bomb squad had to come out. Police in California are investigating a road rage incident that ended up with one person hitting the other person over the head with a ukulele.
1: What?
0: Both drivers left the scene. It doesn't sound like there are any suspects yet. A ukulele.
2: It sounds like that'd be that painful.
3: Just randomly got one in the back.
1: It's just like, you know, sometimes you got to use whatever's around you.
0: A new study says laughter can help kids lower stress, straighten relationships, and even improve their brain development. So it's good to get laughing at home. Business Insider has a list of the highest paying jobs in every state. They're all chief executives, healthcare jobs, lawyers, managers, pilots, and flight engineers, and software developers. Well, those are all high paying jobs.
2: Yeah, it sounds like it.
0: All right, so Dan Sullivan is accusing Dan Sullivan of rigging a Senate race. If you don't know, there are two Republicans with the same name in Alaska, and they're trashing each other.
1: How confusing.
0: How, like, Dan Sullivan's, like, all pissed off at the other Dan Sullivan and doing interviews, and it's so hard to follow.
4: This is serious stuff.
0: That's Dan Sullivan.
4: People are going, oh, there's two Dan Sullivans, isn't that funny? No, it's cheating. And his whole purpose of running is to confuse Alaskans and make them think, Alaskan voters, that somehow he's me. Then, when he filed his campaign logo, his letterhead, his website, all had my campaign logo that I've had for 13 years.
0: Dan Sullivan.
1: Dan
3: Sullivan. Dan got beef.
1: Diabolical Dan.
2: Who to vote for and who not to vote for. It's the same.
0: A British woman found a very unusual way of keeping her late pet dog close to her by having his ashes mixed in with her semi-permanent eyeliner.
3: What?
1: Ew. I don't know. That grosses me out.
3: That's gross.
0: That sounds like
3: unsanitary.
0: I saw Peyton talk about this thing. You're talking about this Korean thing?
3: Yeah, Korean lash lift.
0: Yeah, and there's the girl that runs our Love Pup social media. She's amazing. Her name's Angelina. And I saw her. So Peyton brought it up the other day. I just heard her saying it. And then on my Instagram, Angelina goes and gets Korean eyeliner. And, or what is it?
3: Eyelashes. Korean lash lift. It's your natural eyelash. It's basically they put some kind of product to lift your eyelashes, but they do it different than a regular lash lift.
0: I got to see the video because it looked like they flipped her eyelids and did something.
3: Yeah, that's kind of how
0: it looked. I looked a little like, oh, thank you.
3: Have Angelina send me her girl because I want it back.
0: I'll send it to you.
2: Really?
3: Yeah.
0: Rich, we got for life hacks.
2: Peyton, you guys had a big party at the house for the wedding reception.
3: I'm still recovering.
2: And is it cleaned up yet or is it still kind of messy?
3: It's actually cleaned up because the cleaners had to come and do the floors, but all of the furniture is still moved out of the house.
2: Well, if your house happens to be a disaster zone right now, there's no judgment, but there is the 5x5 method. So here's what you do. Pick 5 spots that are super dirty and just spend 5 minutes cleaning each one. That's only 25 minutes standing between you and a house that you're not embarrassed by. It even works for your kids. Set a timer, make it a game. Suddenly, everybody's cleaning without a meltdown. 5 areas, 5 minutes each day, and your mother-in-law shows up unannounced and you're ready to go. That life hack can be found at johnjanebridge.com.
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1: Good morning, Carly. How are you today?
2: I am good. How are you guys?
1: You ready to play for some Ed Sheeran tickets?
2: I am ready to play for Ed Sheeran tickets.
3: We're playing Truth or Trash today, you guys. I pulled some facts about Ed Sheeran. You have to tell me if they're real or if they're ones that I just made up, okay?
4: Let's go.
3: Let's start with Jonjay. Jonjay, Ed Sheeran has a large ketchup bottle on his arm, tattooed, because he's obsessed with Heinz ketchup.
1: Boy, that is a great trivia question. And I'm going to say, true or false, or what's the answer you're looking for?
5: Truth or trash?
3: Truth or trash?
1: I'm going to say truth.
3: Truth is the truth. It is correct. Good job, Jonjay. One point.
1: I'm a big fan of Eddie Sheeran.
3: We'll move on now to Rich. Rich, Heinz loved the tattoo so much, they released a limited edition Edship ketchup inspired by him.
4: Well, now that's pretty good. Heinz should be inspired by that. So I'm going to say truth.
3: And you know what?
4: Huh?
3: You're correct. Good job, Rich. 1 point for Jonjay, 1 point for Rich. Peyton, his song, The A-Team, was originally commissioned for the A-Team reboot starring Bradley Cooper. The studio ultimately passed.
5: I'm going to say trash.
3: That is trash. Good job, Peyton. 1 point. We are undefeated going into Kyle Unfug's first attempt here. Okay, Kyle. Ed Sheeran's career originally began with an audition for a boy band. Obviously, the audition didn't go great. That boy band went on to become The Wanted.
6: Oh, my gosh.
5: That sounds so real.
6: That would be such a fun fact. I don't know. I don't see Ed Sheeran as wanting to be in a boy band. So I'm going to say trash.
3: Yeah, you trashed that. Good job, Kyle.
5: Oh my gosh, I could see him in The Wanted. Like, I feel like that vibe.
4: We were just talking about The Wanted, me and Jonjay, this morning.
5: That's so random.
4: What a weird tie.
3: Well, I am surprised anyone was talking about The Wanted in the last, like, 5 years. So good job.
4: That's why it was so bizarre.
3: Wow, my goodness. Okay, so Carly.
2: Yeah, I am ready.
3: Here we go. He appeared as a soldier in the TV show Game of Thrones, which generated a huge reaction online.
2: Oh, my gosh. And I don't watch Game of Thrones, but I'm going to say trash.
3: She says trash. That's a trash answer. Carly, I'm so sorry. You're the first one to miss one today.
5: Oh, no.
4: He ruined the whole episode.
1: Yeah. We even interviewed him about that. That was a big deal.
4: Yeah. He's like, I didn't think it was going to be that distracting. Yeah. Well, yeah, you're singing on Game of Thrones. You're taking us right out of Game of Thrones.
3: He was covered in cats in that interview, right?
1: Yeah.
3: All right. So going into round two, Jonjay, Rich, Peyton, and Kyle all have a point. Carly, let's catch up here. We're going to start with Jonjay. Jonjay, his limited batch Scottish ale, Ed Beeren, was exclusively sold at Total Wine upon release. Patrons lined up around city blocks to purchase. Each location sold out in a matter of minutes.
4: Trash.
3: That's trash. Yeah. That is trash. That's one I just made up. All right, Jonjay now with 2 points, taking commanding lead. Rich, he's a self-described Lego enthusiast. In an interview, he said he bought a Lego set on a date once. When he finished the set, he left and took the set.
4: Ah, okay, so I know he's got a song about Legos. Mm-hmm. I don't know if he's in the Legos, but he looks like he'd be in the Legos. Truth.
3: Okay, truth is correct.
4: All right,
3: Rich, in case you guys are playing fun trivia games at home, that ship or the Lego set is a ship from the Pirates of the Caribbean.
4: Oh, how fun.
3: He loves Legos. Okay.
1: The Black Pearl?
3: He didn't get into specifics. Oh. All right. Peyton, his childhood nickname was Teddy because of his red hair and teddy bear appearance.
5: Truth.
3: Peyton, 2 points. Oh. All right. Ties up Rich and Jonjay. Kyle, his career started in a band with his brother Isaac and Taylor. Originally started as a crush. As a garage band, after discovering their parents' rock albums, their lead single was a real bop.
6: I'm going to say that's trash because he's not part of Hanson.
3: Yeah, that would be correct. Yeah, that's right. Yeah, Ed Sheeran is not one of the Hanson brothers. Kyle gets a bonus point there.
6: Thank you.
3: All right, Carly. You can get 10 points if you can get this correct.
2: Okay, give me an easy one.
3: Ed Sheeran has enough tattoos that fans have spent years trying to catalog all of them, including tattoos of a giant lion, a teddy bear, a puzzle piece, a cup of tea, and, of course, ketchup.
2: I'll say truth. Why not?
3: Yep, yep, you're good.
6: Yay!
3: Way to go.
6: Way to go, Carly.
5: Hey, Carly.
1: You're going to go see Ed Sheeran, Carly. Yeah. Congratulations.
2: All right, thank you.
0: C100.

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1: Kalpe, what do you got trending in entertainment world?
2: So everyone's looking forward to Taylor Swift's wedding, but apparently she is being very selective about who is invited and who is disinvited. And they're basically doing what any normal couple would do and just making sure there's going to be very low drama. So if she's had any rifts with anyone, it's probably a no. There was still speculation that Blake Lively was going to be invited, but because they still kind of have like that legal drama behind the scenes, they're saying, yeah, that's definitely not going to happen. Carly Kloss, not going to make the list. There's a whole bunch of people that like were connected to Taylor, and she's just being really selective because they want their night to be drama free.
3: Yeah, well, Benson Boone got that invite, so I know he's over the moon for that. But seems like you're exactly right, Kyle. Any kind of little riff, she's staying far away from, just because I'm sure she wants nothing but good vibes for her wedding
2: day.
3: Which
2: is so normal, and she doesn't really owe it to anyone to invite them to her wedding. It's her wedding. So good for her for being selective and protecting her peace on that one. Tom Holland did an interview with Amy Poehler on her podcast called Good Hang. He talked about all kinds of stuff, and because Amy Poehler is synonymous with SNL, he brought up the fact of like, he's never hosted SNL, but he's got good reason for it.
4: Sure.
5: I'm heavily dyslexic, which is one of the reasons is why I've never done SNL.
4: Because of the cue cards.
5: I'm just so petrified at the concept of like trying to read something and they change.
4: I'm sure they have had many dyslexics host.
5: Totally. It's just that like for me, I can read fine.
4: Yeah.
5: But when I have to read out loud, it's like a mental block.
4: Yeah.
5: And I can freeze. So for me, my worst day at work is the read through.
6: Oh, wow. Wow.
1: I had no idea. Spider-Man.
2: Wouldn't that be so uncomfortable?
1: So weird. Hear his voice.
3: That he has an accent?
1: Yeah, just so weird.
6: Supposed to be from Hell's Kitchen.
3: No, I really loved the pieces of the interview that came out. He talked about Zendaya and how he can't imagine his life without her. And I just love them as a couple together. And he even said that he created his alcohol-free beer brand for her because she doesn't like beer.
2: I know.
3: And never liked beer.
2: I love that. He's like, you know, I'm talking to my mom and I just like, I want her to be able to enjoy something too. So it's like, why not just create it?
3: Like, stop it. Like, he loves her down.
1: You know what blew my mind about that interview is the part where he talks about he quit drinking in 2022, that he would go to hotels and clean out the whole bar in his room.
3: The mini bar.
1: All of it.
3: Dang. That's isn't impressive.
1: That's
2: a lot of alcohol.
1: That's a lot of alcohol for a little. He's a little man.
2: It would be a wake-up call.
3: He is a short king.
2: There's a new movie coming out on Netflix starring Jennifer Lopez and Brett Goldstein, and they're doing promotion for it. So they actually went on the Today Show. Savannah Guthrie was interviewing them because now there's rumors, or they're making up the rumors, that there's a real romance that has been blossoming between the two actors.
7: There's never a time when I am seen with somebody or working with somebody where they don't try to put me with
8: the
7: person.
8: That's true.
7: But
9: I think if you stand near her, that's what happens.
8: Yeah. That's what you wish would happen.
9: Yeah, that's why I've been standing so close.
7: Well, I think I was with Kevin Costner this year. There was a lot of people. It happens all the time.
8: That's not dating in real life.
7: Not dating.
8: Okay.
1: So it's almost like she's offended. She goes, I would not be with this guy. Now, this is the craziest one of all time.
6: There's no chemistry.
2: Diddy, you guys could be facing new legal trouble. They are actively investigating new sexual assault claims. There are no official charges that have been brought forward, but they're saying as they review them, those charges may be coming forward very soon, which would give him some more legal issues. Pretty much a lot of Hollywood has come forward and said they're so against AI being any part of the creative process with movies. However, super famous producer Martin Scorsese just jumped on the AI train. Just partnered up with a startup called Black Forest Labs. Now, he kind of is like, I don't know, justifying it because he's saying it's really just to help with the storyboarding process. So a human comes up with the idea for the movie and he puts it into the AI and it visualizes it for him so that the cast and crew and the people working on the movie can then see his vision more clearly. So they shared a video of him testing the AI tool and how impressed he was with it.
10: So you think Flux actually will storyboard for me?
11: Well, let's try it, and we'll go from what you think.
10: DeMille would have his production designers do oil paintings. This is that, in a sense, conveys a cinematic intelligence.
6: Huh.
2: Yeah.
6: That's so, kind of cool. It's a tool.
2: I kind of get it being used in that way because you're not really like stealing from the creativity of humans. However, I'm sure that will take the jobs of the people that actually made the storyboards. So there's that issue as well.
6: Oil painters.
2: For the longest time, you guys, we've talked about how everybody has a golf cart story. Mm-hmm. Now, JoJo Siwa is one of those. She shared a video where she's like, has this crazy, terrible eye infection. And when she was talking about her eye infection, she talked about the accident that she had on the golf cart.
12: And hopefully it'll be on the mend in the next few days. And on top of this, I also have a concussion. I'm a mess. Long story short, I fell off my golf cart. That's how I got the concussion. It was turning left. Wheel got locked. Cart malfunctioned. Went in fast circles. Threw me off. Landed on my neck. Hit my head. Flipped over. This came up like 2 or 3 days later. They think it's completely unrelated, which is good. But it is a gnarly eye infection. So.
2: She's like, if you see me wearing sunglasses, I'm not being a diva. I just have an eye infection.
3: Oh my gosh.
1: Did she say that she moved here?
3: I was going to say, I have a theory that she moved here. Anyway.
1: Crazy. It's John Jane Rich. Z100. What did she say?

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1: It's time for War of the Roses. Debbie thinks her husband's cheating, so she's coming to us for advice. Debbie, we want to hear your whole story. Then we're going to call your husband, tell him he just won a dozen romantic red roses. He can send them to anybody he wants. Debbie, good morning. What is your situation?
2: Hi, guys. Okay, so my husband is making me feel like I'm crazy, but I swear that something is going on with him and our son's teachers. Because, so back in December, I quit my job. So for the first time, I was able to take our son to school every morning. Thinking that my husband would be relieved that he could get to work earlier, he insisted on still taking him drop off himself every single day. Anytime I'd ask to ride along, he'd get weird about it or make some excuse. And then we went to the school carnival at the end of the year just a few weeks ago. And watching him talk to our son's teacher kind of made my stomach drop. You know, they were just way too comfortable with each other. It didn't feel like a parent talking to a teacher. It felt like two people who knew each other a little too well. So now that school's out, our son is doing a summer program on the same campus, and my husband is still acting strange. He's weirdly invested in the drop-offs and pickups, and every time I bring it up, he tells me I'm overthinking it, and

0: randomly throughout the house, or is it only that one situation you saw at the carnival and then his, you know, persistence in doing drop off and pick up?
1: I've heard him talk about the teacher being like never to me. When I ask about him, he completely shuts down, but I've overheard him mention her name, and when I've gotten tried to figure out what getting closer, he changes the subject. And I don't know. So I know that she's very pretty, and, you know, and since I quit my job, he's like, it's just, you know, my friends have been like, it's just because, you know, you're feeling, you know, whatever about that. And so I don't know. I'm spending too much time spinning out about it, and I just would like some kind of confirmation, because it was just, I mean, at the carnival, I had to remind them that I was there.
2: I hate that, like, he's trying to make you feel crazy about it. Like, that to me is even more suspicious than if he were just, right, like, you know, tried to make you feel better or more comfortable about it.
3: Have you walked in on your husband talking to your son, like, has Miss Ferguson said anything about how good I look?
2: That's terrible.
3: Did Miss Ferguson like my outfit yesterday? All right, Debbie, we're going to call your husband, see who he sends flowers to. What is your husband's name?
1: Frank.
3: Okay, hang tight. We're going to get him on the phone. We're going to see who he sends flowers to. War of the Roses continues next.
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0: John Jay and Rich on Z100.
1: In the middle of War of the Roses, Debbie thinks her husband, Frank, might have something going on with their kid's elementary school teacher. He wants to go to drop off. She quit her job in December, and he still wants to go to drop off. And she saw them at the carnival. Now, school's over, but you saw them at the summer carnival, right? And there was, like, something going on. There was a history there, is what you're saying, right, Debbie?
2: Yeah, there was a serious vibe, and I...

0: Hello?
1: Hi there. Is Frank available?
0: Yes, is he?
1: Oh, good morning, Frank. Just a minute. I'm looking for. It's kind of your lucky day. So my name is Bella. I'm with a new company. We're called J&R Flowers. And we're trying to get the word out there. So you've actually been chosen to be a part of our social media campaign. You're like, we would love you for you to be like a micro influencer. So kind of what this means for you, Frank, is you get to send our most romantic bouquet of roses to anyone you want. It's totally free for you. And all we kind of ask in return is that you just post about us on whichever platform you use the most.
0: Okay.
1: Yeah, I know you're worried about it, but it's been working out really well for us, sort of like a word of mouth sort of thing. And like I said, it's not going to cost you anything. I'm not going to ask you for your credit card information or anything like that. The only personal information I'll need to get from you is as personal as you want to get on the card. We'll send out the roses with a card. And I usually tell people, like, this is your chance to make this bouquet really from you. So let me know what you want to write on the card, the message, and then we'll go name and address, and then I'll give you a time they should be delivered.
0: Oh, okay. I guess you could write on there, you make me feel ways I haven't in a long time.
1: You make me feel ways I haven't in a long time?
0: Mm-hmm. I'm sorry for coming on so strong while I'm still figuring things out. I'll make it up to you, I promise.
1: Okay, I'm still figuring things out. I'll make it up to you, I promise. Great, that's very sweet. And then who did you want me to address this to? Or do you want like a love at the end of it? Love, Frank?
0: Yeah, okay. Yeah, love, Frank, yeah.
1: Love, Frank, got it. And then who do you want me to address this to?
0: Anna.
2: I think, are you kidding me right now?
0: What?
2: You just sent flowers to our son's teacher.
0: Oh my God, Debbie! It's not like that, you know.
2: It's not like that. And what is it like? Because from where I'm sitting, it looks like my husband is sending romantic flowers to another woman.
0: It wasn't supposed to be romantic, you know. She never said romantic flowers, you know.
1: Yes,
2: well,
1: she did.
2: You said love, Frank.
0: It's just, you know, sending flowers to the teacher, you know, I say I love you to everybody. Like, she's been incredible with Carter this year, and teachers don't get enough credit. You know,
2: as what are you, the president of Teacher Appreciation Month, huh? He don't give a fuck about his other teachers.
0: That's not true. I'm serious. But she's really helped a lot. You know, I wanted to do something nice.
2: You wanted to do something nice for her, because I've known you for 12 years and you forgot an anniversary this year, but suddenly you're out a third grade teacher.
0: Come on, Debbie, that's not fair. You know that.
2: No. What's not fair is listening to you talk about this woman like she's Mother Teresa every time she comes up.
0: I don't talk about her like she's Mother Teresa.
2: No, I don't know what this is, but this is like, if it's not full-on cheating, it's at least emotional cheating, Frank.
0: Okay, that's a huge accusation, I think.
2: Oh. You're buying her flowers. You're defending her harder than you're defending our marriage.
0: That's not fair, Debbie. Come on, you know that's not fair.
2: No, you have been emotionally dating our son's teacher while I've been sitting at home thinking that I'm the crazy one. I'm losing my mind.
0: Debbie, I am not emotionally dating her, okay?
2: No, we're done. We're absolutely done with this conversation.
0: Debbie, you are blowing this so out of proportion, my God.
2: Okay, and you're in love with Carter's teacher, so here we are.
0: I am not.
3: Okay, hey, we let you know, Frank, that you're on the radio. John Jane Rich, War of the Roses.
4: Hey, all right,
3: so, you know what's so you in the card you said, I apologize for coming on too strong. So that means
1: you came on strong.
3: You came on strong. You crossed a boundary with the teacher, and she let you know about it. Something to think about.
4: Mm-hmm.
3: But then, now you're sending her flowers. It's almost like
1: make it up to her.
3: That's even like coming on more too strong. I don't know how strong what you did the first time.
0: It's but, a gesture of appreciation.
1: No, I don't think so. Is a gesture of appreciation.
3: To say, I'm sorry, I'm coming on too strong. Here's a dozen romantic red roses.
4: I'll make it up to you.
1: Paired with you make me feel ways I haven't in a long time has nothing to do with her teaching, dude. Right.
4: Unless that really got fired up about education.
0: I mean, someone needs to in this day and age.
5: Right. You're busted, dude. Yeah. You're busted. You need to be apologizing to your wife.
1: Yeah, you got to own it.
3: So this, so far, you haven't got physical with the teacher, right? Or have you?
1: Or maybe that was him coming on.
5: Right, maybe you tried to kiss her or something.
0: No. I would never.
3: Debbie, you were right, Debbie. Yeah. Women's intuition. Let me tell you. Mm-hmm. Yeah. Sorry about that, Debbie.
1: Oh, poor Debbie. Listen to what you did, Frank.
5: Right.
0: I'm trying to support our son.
4: That's not working.
1: Yeah. Now you're gaslighting her. It's like making it even worse.
0: Well, you know, this is...
1: We know what you
0: did. Whole crazy. This is so blown out of... This is so nuts. You know, this is like classic nuts behavior, you know?
2: I'm crazy. Yeah, sure. Yeah, that's fine. You know what, Frank? That's just fine. I'm the crazy one. That's cool. I think that's great. I think you're spot on. Not you. Right. In love with their son's teacher.
3: All right. Can we put you on hold, Debbie? We can set you up with we do have a counselor we use every once. So I haven't used it in a while, but I think we need to connect you with our counselor. And you two need to discuss this, but hold on the line real quick. That's War of the Roses. Sorry about that, Debbie. With John Jane Rich. See what-

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1: Hey, what's the vibe today for horoscopes?
2: Well, if you're ever wondering why you got ghosted by a date, I'm going to let you know why based off your zodiac sign.
1: Mindy, good morning. What's your sign?
3: I'm an Aquarius.
2: Okay, so for my Aquarius, the reason that you guys may have gotten ghosted is because you replied to their sweet, thoughtful good morning text with a long, rambling paragraph about alien biology and space age history. Your galaxy brain detachment is legendary, but sometimes people just want, like, a normal human being.
3: I love that.
2: Me too.
4: Truth is out there, though, right, Mindy? Truth is out there.
3: Yeah, I'm a little concerned, but yeah.
1: Thanks, Mindalyn. Have a great day.
3: Thank you.
1: Debbie, good morning. What's your sign?
5: I'm a Cancer.
2: Okay, so for my Cancers, the reason that you may have gotten ghosted is because you can be a little hypersensitive and you treat an un-emojied text message like a full-scale emotional crisis. Don't ever send my Cancers a K-text because they will start analyzing their deep childhood trauma on date two, and the sheer speed of their emotional attachment completely panicked your date system.
5: Oh my God, that's hilarious. Not all of it's true, but it's hilarious. Thank you.
1: All right, Debs, have a great day. Bye-bye. How about Pisces?
2: Rich, the reason you got ghosted is because you spent the entire date completely disassociated in this slow motion world. You were so busy falling in love with this fake version that you completely missed the actual real life person that was sitting in front of you.
4: That is facts on Rich Perra dating history. Facts.
1: How about Libras?
2: Kyle, you got ghosted because your aggressive people-pleasing made it totally impossible to figure out who you actually are. You spent three dates violently agreeing with every single opinion that they had, and then they eventually got bored of talking to a gorgeous, highly photogenic mirror.
6: How rude.
2: Totally.
1: How about Leos?
2: I'm a Leo. Leos, we got ghosted because we spent the entire dinner treating them like an unpaid photographer for our social media feed. The second we complained that they didn't compliment our outfit fast enough, they decided to just let us be the main character all by ourselves.
1: How about Virgo?
2: John Jay, you got ghosted because you accidentally delivered a full structural performance review on their lifestyle choices before appetizers even arrived. Your urge to correct their chaotic habits made them feel like they were being micromanaged by their strict corporate boss instead of a date.
1: I can see that. Sit down at dinner and be like, oh, so you like to bite your nails, huh? All right, if we can get your sign there, I'll post it. JohnJayandRich.com.

0: John Jay and Rich on C100.
1: We had a little conversation about John Jay and Rich merch because we're going to drop a whole new merch line with shirts, hats, hoodies, and coffee mugs. And I was telling you how there's a coffee mug that the lady who runs the merch site came up with called John Jay and Rich. And then on the other side, it says, wake your ass up. We're like, what are some other things we can put on our merch? And I wasn't sure. Obviously, you know, I ain't never had one chip is going to be a phrase. But Sarah, you got an idea for John Jay and Rich merch?
2: I do. I heard you guys talking about it, and I was thinking you need a mug that says, hello, bird.
1: Hello, bird. Hello, bird. I forgot about hello, bird. That's a good one. Hello, bird. Now I'm going to be saying that all day. Hello, bird.
2: Yep.
1: Hey, thanks, Sarah.
3: Sarah, why did you bring that back?
1: That's a great
3: Sarah.
1: Idea. Have a great day. Debbie, you got an idea for John Jay and Rich merch?
4: I sure do.
1: What do you got?
4: So this really focuses around you. So my idea was, one of your something to do with your tia Rosita, one of her sayings, or with your mom about Star Wars.
1: Oh, Star, el Star War.
4: Mijito,
1: mijito, vas a go ir a ver el new Star War? vas a ir a Starbucks? Starbucks or go to Star War? And after we'll go buy you a new shirt at Walmart.
4: Walmart.
1: Yes. My mom never said the last word of certain words, the last letter for some reason. Like,
4: it's one of those things.
1: Yeah. Is that a Mexican thing? It probably is, isn't it?
4: It's a Mexican thing. they don't have time for all that.
5: You know, finishing words.
1: If I had a shirt or a coffee mug that said Star Wars, or let's say a t-shirt that said Star Wars on it, but the RS at the end of Wars was on it, so many people would be like, what's wrong with your Star Wars shirt? That's how my mom said it. Star Wars. I see a Star Wars. Thanks, Debbie. Thanks. That's a great idea.
4: You're welcome.
1: Right. Blanca.
6: Yes, sir.
1: You have an idea for John Jay and Rich merch?
6: Yes.
1: What do you got?
6: I sent it. It's my child is sick.
5: Oh, yeah.
3: That's so funny.
5: Classic.
3: I love
1: my
3: that one.
1: My child's sick.
3: Oh, yeah.
5: That comes up in our home probably, you know, every time my child is sick. Still.
1: thanks, Blanca.
6: You're welcome.
1: Here's a text right here. Irregardless is one.
5: You could do a listen to this.
1: Listen to this. Oh, that's on here too. Oh, no. Yeah, you got some? What?
7: I'm new to the coffee world.
1: Oh, on a coffee cup?
5: That's really good.
3: That's good. Perfect.
1: That's good. Here,
3: genius.
1: Someone says, John J. Rich, longtime listener from Tucson. I've got some more sayings for your product. Konnichiwa.
5: Yep.
1: In mind defense and documentary. And... I can't remember about. Oh, a Lord and behold here. Someone says Christmas wish. Why do you not? Why the hell do you not have this on a mug or T-shirt? This should have been the first phrase used. Oh, here it says, listen to this, Lord and behold. That's pretty funny. And of course, whoa, Larry. We'll put those all on mugs. Nick, you got an idea for John Jay and Rich merch?
8: I do. Christmas wish. Why not? I mean, after everything I say, Christmas wish. Throw it on a t-shirt. Throw it on a tote. Throw it on a mug. Christmas wish. Christmas wish.
3: I love your.
1: It's usually said very casually. Christmas wish.
8: Oh my God! Christmas wish.
1: Christmas wish. You're awesome, Nick. Thanks for listening. That's a great idea. We'll do it. Let's just do it.
8: I can't wait to be the first person who buys it. Christmas wish.
1: All right, John Jay Rich merch store dropping soon.
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2: I want to know how your podcast went yesterday. You were being interviewed on a podcast yesterday.
3: I was being interviewed, which is so weird because I feel like we do this professionally and we do the interviewing. We ask the questions. We inquire about people. And this was like asking questions about me. And I was incredibly nervous, which is so weird to me because we do this for a living. And you guys know you were asking me questions and it made me more nervous because I had no answers for you. But I got there and I sat down and the woman interviewing me, her name is Melissa Di Gianfilippo. It's a very fancy, hard to pronounce last name, but she is absolutely wonderful. And when I sat down with her, she just like made me so comfortable and the answers just flowed.
4: Oh, good.
3: And it was like an hour later and we were done.
2: She's got this company, Proof Media.
3: Yeah.
2: And they donate their time to Love Pup.
5: Oh, that's awesome.
2: And they do all the PR for Love Pup, which is so important for a dog shelter.
3: Yeah.
2: And they really help our shelter. So I'm a big fan of hers.
3: So nice.
2: So was there a question that got thrown, were all the questions thrown your way? Ones you already knew, like
3: yes.
2: So there
3: and I was
2: new.
3: Like, thank God, it was like any surprises or anything like that. So it was really helpful that I had all of them to sort of prepare and really sit in and think about before, mm-hmm. which probably was helpful for her too because I wasn't like,
2: do you know when it drops?
3: Think about it. She's gonna let me know. When I know, I'll let you guys know.
2: We can play clips and go, why'd you say that? And then Peyton,
3: you will.
2: I want to talk real quick about what you said about living in a safe neighborhood.
5: Oh my goodness, it's truly a blessing living in the suburbs of Chandler, Arizona, because when I left for work this morning, my mom's trunk was wide open, and in the back of my mom's trunk was all of the leftover alcohol from our wedding reception. And guess what? Everything was still there.
4: Really?
5: Wow. Everything was still there.
3: So that says, open for the taken.
2: So that says safe neighborhood, or that says cheap alcohol?
5: I think that's a safe neighborhood.
2: Or it says people aren't drinking enough.
3: I feel like even with cheap alcohol, people would be...
4: Are you sure? Exactly. Is it like somebody didn't take a couple of sips off the top and just fill a couple glasses and be on their way?
5: I'm pretty sure there was a lot of cases of high noons back there, some unopened bottled wine, a whole bunch of stuff, but... Yeah, it just makes me really blessed.
3: That's cool. That like restores your faith in humanity.
5: It really does because people sometimes, you know, they steal.
3: Yeah.
5: And I mean, I wouldn't blame them. It was wide open for the taking. So
3: some people may have even thought that was like
4: everybody have a beer.
5: Oh, right. Totally.
2: You know, I saw this thing. You were speaking of alcohol about a certain beverage that causes problems. They found not because of the alcohol, but because of all the stuff in it besides alcohol.
4: Like one of those.
2: God, seltzers. Were there seltzers in there?
5: Yeah, the high noons are
2: seltzers. Those are seltzers. That's what I thought. So maybe you think about it.
5: Don't tell me this. I love a good high noon.
2: Have you ever drank six of them in one day?
5: Probably.
2: God, where is that story? Because it talks about how bad it is.
5: I'm sure all of that stuff is not necessarily good for you.
4: You're saying it's not the alcohol that's the bad part?
2: It's not the alcohol.
4: Well, that's surprising.
2: It's something else.
3: I just saw a news story yesterday that, you know, it's like you always hear competing stuff. Sometimes it's like a glass of wine a day is okay. And then this one was like, there is no safe level of alcohol.
2: I've heard that before. I believe that. Here it says, new study says it can be dangerous to drink two or more six packs of hard seltzer per day and not because of the alcohol. All that liquid can cause a steep drop in blood sodium levels, blah, blah, blah, blah.
3: Yeah, that's so, two six packs, 12 of them.
2: I bet you people,
5: that's a lot.
2: I was talking to a guy yesterday. You ever heard of those Zins? This is actually made me laugh. You ever heard of those Zins that people do?
5: Yeah.
2: And I'm sitting there in this meeting with this guy, a great guy, and he has a pack of Zins, and I go, and he puts one in his mouth.
3: Were those like tobacco packs?
2: It's nicotine.
3: He goes,
2: I should do a pack of these a day. I should do a whole carton of these a day. I'm like, damn. He goes, yeah, quit cold turkey. As he puts one in his mouth.
4: So you didn't quit.
2: I'm like, I don't think that's cold turkey.
4: Yeah.
2: I think you can't. When you cold turkey, that means you quit.
4: I quit cold turkey, but I'm still having them.
2: He goes, wasn't a problem for me. Quit cold turkey. Boom, puts it in his mouth. Yeah, I don't think that's what that means.
1: This is Z100.

0: Thank you for being on with us. Ryan Seacrest here, Sissany and Tanya. Chefs, my other dream job, have kindly revealed the worst night of the week to go out to dinner later this hour.
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0: Z100. Thank you for listening to us. When you talk to the first person in your bed, how do you say good morning?
1: Good morning.
0: You do? To Michael?
1: Yeah. Good morning.
0: Tanya, first person in your bed, what do you say?
1: I say, good morning, love.
0: Is Michaela over there?
2: I am here.
0: Oh, yes, you are. What is the first thing? Everybody listening right now, you know you do it. You know you did it. What's the first thing you say if there's somebody there?
2: Just morning.
0: Normally, I like moan, so I do like,
1: Yikes. It does feel good to do that.
3: What a treat.
0: Right?
1: Yeah. Wake up next to you.
0: And then I say, yeah, it's great. And then I say, let me open the blinds and let me run down and unbrew the coffee and I'll be right back with your coffee. Good morning. Mark, when you get up at 3-4 in the morning.
4: Yeah, I don't say a word to anybody.
0: How many years with Amy?
4: 29.
0: 29 years of marriage.
4: 29 that is together, 24 of marriage.
0: Hey,
1: same,
0: blah, blah,
1: blah. Same, yeah.
0: That's a long time.
1: Yeah.
0: Let's see if I do the math. Wow. I don't know. If you look at longevity and 29 plus my age, it's a toss-up. Exactly.
4: Anyway, come on.
1: Anyways.
0: Here we go. That's important, though. Like, what you do, how you set the tone in the morning, it's very important.
1: Yeah.
5: You're on air.
0: It's Ryan Seacrest here. 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
1: So,
0: honestly, if I was not doing this for a living and the things I do, I really wanted to go to culinary school and be a chef.
2: Yeah.
0: And chefs have revealed the worst night of the week to go out to dinner. Why? I'll tell you.
2: Is it food related?
0: Coming up next.

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1: All right, what was your fallback career? Mine, I really admire chefs. I think it is a very difficult job. The hours, the performance, the consistency that you've got to maintain with every single meal and day and night and plate, it's a really hard job. I watched Jon Favreau in the movie. I mean, it's a hard job. So I thought if this didn't work out, I would try to do that. And I love food, love ingredients. I like all this stuff. So yeah. A bunch of chefs were asked, what night is the worst night to eat at a restaurant? They all said Sunday.
2: Yep, I could see that.
0: Because the best staff is off. Ingredients, not fresh. They've been around, right, for the week. Because fresh stuff comes Monday. The best night of the week is Thursday to eat out.
2: Yeah, because they probably stock up on Thursdays for the weekend.
0: That's something.
2: Mm-hmm.
0: Quote of the day to the young youth people of the world and anybody in between. Maybe your garden isn't growing because every time a flower grows, you cut it to prove to someone that you are a gardener. Mark, I actually fully don't quite comprehend it.
3: It's about sabotaging your own progress by seeking validation from others.
2: Ooh, good. Clock it.
4: I like it. 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
2: The truth will be revealed in legendary filmmaker Steven Spielberg's highly anticipated new movie, Disclosure Day. 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Disclosure Day, rated PG-13, only in theaters this Friday. 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
1: Well, Charlie Puth, he loves performing and making music and absolutely adores his fans. 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
1: I just might think about one day running a pizzeria. Seriously.
2: Really?
1: I kind of love it, yeah. Wow. This is my favorite cheat. So imagine a pizza place, 70 years, suddenly you're famous because of a booth in your pizza place. The story is next. If you like pizza.
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0: drop dead. It's C100. Now, Sisney is going to explain this, but so imagine you have a pizza place for, what, 70 years, mm-hmm. and suddenly you're famous because of a booth. It's happened in North Hollywood. Yes. What's the restaurant called?
1: Little Tony's.
0: Where is it?
1: It's on Linkersham. And so it's all thanks to the horror movie Obsession. And fans are now actually showing up just to sit in the exact booth that's in this restaurant. And they didn't see this coming. And it's all because it went viral of somebody taking pictures there. And then all of a sudden, I mean, now it's crazy. Little Tony's has been there for 70 years, like you were saying, Ryan. And it's getting this whole new wave of customers and visitors and people who have probably never been there before. And they're stoked. Like, this is the greatest thing that's ever happened to us.
0: Interesting how, for example, Sex in the City, mm-hmm. What's her name? Carrie Bradshaw's house. If you're in New York, that staircase, people are gathered all of the time at that staircase.
1: Or the Home Alone house. People go and take pictures at the Home Alone house. And I saw this video of this family that lives next door to them. And they're like, this is how you capitalize by having them as your neighbors. Him and his little girls, they set up a lemonade stand. And so when the people come, like, his little daughters are selling lemonade to like all the tourists that come and take pictures at the Home Alone house.
0: I mean, six times a year, I go to Arleta to see the Back to the Future house. People love it. They love it.
1: Or the Brady Bunch house,
0: Studio City. Uh-huh. They love it.
2: You're on air.
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all know Chris Pratt, right? One of the famous Chrises of Hollywood, but the actor's own offspring have no idea. His youngest three kids, all five or younger, had never seen him on TV because his wife, Katherine Schwarzenegger, is very old school when it comes to screens and technology. He says they haven't realized he's famous yet at all, but his oldest son, Jack, is aware and thinks dad's, well, pretty cool.

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1: Yes, I recently did, about a month ago, actually.
0: Why?
1: I just was tired of going to gyms where there's, like, a lot of sweaty men there.
2: Sweaty bros.
1: So, yeah, sweaty bros, like, grunting, and when they're, you know, weightlifting. So I found this gym that was literally all women, and I initially loved it, but now I'm a little, like, concerned. Just a little concerned.
0: Why? What's wrong?
1: There's a lot of gossiping going on, which...
0: Oh, really?
1: Yeah. A lot of tea is being spilled, which, don't get me wrong, like, I love some good cheese, man, right? But it feels a little counterproductive, especially when I'm, like, mid-hip thrust, and I'm, like, paying attention to what they're gossiping about versus, like, trying to focus on my breath or trying to focus on the exercise. It just feels like a little... I don't know. I don't know if there's a way to address it, or do I just have to wear, like, AirPods and just drown out the
0: gossip? Well, yeah, a lot of people do AirPods. But can I go on record saying I go to the gym to work out, to look good, to, like, get a little pump, sweat a little bit, because I want to be seen by a girl at the gym, because I would like to, you know, have someone compliment me that... could be a potential future wife, you know?
3: Aww. On air with Ryan Seacrest.
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Z100. Alex Warren absolutely dominated last year thanks to his breakout smash Ordinary and debut album You'll Be All Right Kid. And he might end up owning the end of this year as well. Alex has confirmed his follow-up album, Wild Child, will arrive in August, and he enlisted the help of Kevin James to make the announcement in dramatic fashion. Search Alex Warren to see all the details at onairwithryan.com.

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Kehlani moves back up a couple spots here from yesterday, but that doesn't mean they're slowing down. This song was already their biggest hit to date, and it keeps on getting bigger. Folded. It's Kehlani at 3.

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0: the caller, Sisney, everybody, Tanya.
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0: Needs officiant advice for the wedding.
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0: This is Z100.
1: This is Erica. And she's called because she needs officiant advice for a wedding. How perfect. Erica, thank you. So what's the issue? You need an officiant and you need advice about it?
2: So my husband and I were asked to co-officiate our friend's wedding. And so we were very honored and excited, but now it's approaching and we're kind of terrified and we just don't know what to do. How much preparation do you do in advance for what you're going
0: to
2: say?
0: You do quite a bit. You need to go socialize a little bit with the other party, right? Like the people you don't know as well, and get to know sort of their family dynamic. And you'll come up with some great funny stories because everybody's at the wedding doing fun stuff. And you'll use those anecdotes, jot them down, those anecdotes when you get to the ceremony. So is this a wedding that will be a destination or local?
2: It's in Chattanooga, Tennessee. So they live in Nashville. So it's sort of a destination.
0: That's great. That's great.
2: Not huge.
0: No, it doesn't matter. Spend time with the people. You'll get stories, and it'll be great. Erica, co-officiant.
2: Thank you.
0: Well done.
2: Thank you so much. Very, very good advice.
0: Great. I'm happy.
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1: Sissany, Instagram Plus. 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

0: This is Z100. Let's talk about Instagram. You know, we need to back off. I don't want so many features. You know, what is this now?
1: Do you remember Instagram back in the day was just like you just posted pictures of whatever you thought was great. And you know, and then there's like the likes and the comments and this and that, and then the stories got added. And now they're adding, what are those like little like thing that the pictures that poke through the side now? What are those called?
2: Yeah.
1: You know, it's like we didn't ask for that.
0: But anytime you change the aesthetic of the screen, it screws me up.
1: I know. Well, this is going to be another extra feature on the app, but this one costs money. So $3.99 a month for this subscription. It's called Instagram Plus. They're saying the biggest perks are like what we were just talking about, your stories. So you'd be able to keep your stories up for 48 hours instead of 24. But is that a perk? Like, I thought the great thing about stories is that they just gotta go away. But now they're gonna stay there for 2 days? I don't know that we need it. You'll be able to create custom audience lists. And then this is actually kind of crazy. So you'll be able to see how many people rewatched your story.
0: Guys, who get over your ego?
1: I see Tanya perked up for that. That's crazy.
0: It's all toxic.
1: And you'll even be able to peek at someone's story secretly without showing up as a viewer.
0: All right, I'd like that feature.
1: For $4 a month. That's pretty good.
0: That I would do.
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1: Well, what gets under my skin? Very few things. Tardiness.
2: Mm-hmm.
1: Yelling. Calm down.
2: Mm-hmm.
1: Not looking at, when you're in a dispute or you're in a debate, not looking at the other person's point of view clearly so you can understand why they feel that way. Mm-hmm. These are things important.

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1: Ryan Seacrest, Sissany, Tanya, the back room here. Thanks for plugging in.
0: So
1: I watched Off Campus. I did. I watched it for about 13 and a half minutes.
2: No. That is so dark.
1: It's not for me. Like, I cannot watch. I am not 18.
2: You know what? So, Michael has this problem, too.
1: I can't watch 18, 19-year-old, 20-year-old lovers.
2: Can.
1: Whatever.
2: Lovers.
1: I cannot.
2: Yeah,
1: there's no
2: issue.
1: Must be a dude barrier.
2: It is a dude barrier.
1: I feel uncomfortable watching these kids, whatever they're, you know, play around off campus, as an adult, not 33 plus. I'm a 33 plus. I can't watch it and feel comfortable. It feels weird. You know?
2: That's really funny. Michael has the same issue when we watch something. And he actually mentioned it when we were watching off campus. He's like, how do you watch these kids?
1: Yeah, that's what I said too. I'm like, this is weird. If someone walks into my living room and sees me watching this, judgment.
2: It brings me back, though. It makes me think about when I was in college and, like, all those feelings. I don't know. To me, I love it.
1: My college was nothing like that. It was all about just trying to drop out. All right, here we go. Gotta get moving.
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to get your way in to Alex Warren tomorrow at the Moda Center. It is Z100 Portland's number one hit music station. It's Kelsey J, and I got more chances for you to win your way in. You could be seeing him tomorrow. Make sure you're listening right around 3:20 with your phone in hand, ready to call in.

the $56 beer keychain from Ariana Grande's merch actually worth it? Well, you tell me. It fits a lip gloss. I mean, you could get rid of your purse. It's Z100.

0: If it's more than half an hour for the date, 61% of singles are saying they will not go. It is Z100 Portland's number one in music station. It's Kelsey J. I want to know, how far would you be willing to travel for a first date?
1: Pretty far. 30 minutes?
0: Would you be willing to drive to where they are 30 minutes, or do you think they should also have to, like, meet you? Would you be willing to go the whole way?
1: First date? Yeah, I would.

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0: 61% of us are saying if we have to drive more than half an hour for a first date, we're not going. It is Z100 Portland's number one music station. It's Kelsey J. I want to know, how far would you be willing to drive for a first date?
1: How far am I willing to drive for a first date? 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So. 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
2: 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It is Kelsey J, and I got your shot to see Alex Warren live at the Moda Center this Friday. I am looking for caller number 10, 888-483-0100.

0: It is Kelsey Day with Z100. Who am I talking to?
1: Hi, this is Eva.
0: Hi, Eva. Are you trying to win Alex Warren tickets?
1: I am.
0: Eva, what if I told you were caller number 10 and you are going to see Alex Warren tomorrow at the Moda Center?
1: Oh my gosh, this is so amazing. Thank you so much. Oh, wow.
0: Congratulations.

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0: You could be $2,500 richer before the day is even over. Right here with Z100. It is Portland's number one music station. Hey, it's Kelsey J, and we are celebrating America's turning 250 years old, which means a shot of your share of $250,000 in cash. Yeah, you have a shot to win a cut of it. You can listen for your shot to win $2,500 so you can take the ultimate American getaway. You know, visit landmarks, national parks, estates, and cities you've been wanting to go to and that make our country amazing. Here's what you got to do. Make sure you are listening for that keyword to enter at Z100 Portland. I got it for you coming up right here around 5:10.
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time. Would you get a matching tattoo with your boo thing? It is Z100, Portland's number one in music station. It's Kelsey Jane. Fans have been noticing Harry Styles and his fiancée Zoe Kravitz got some matching tattoos saying, let it rip. No one really knows what it means, but I'm like, what if it just means let it rip? You know, like a fart?

This is your sign. If you're out at the club tonight or tomorrow, this weekend, and you see someone, go up and buy them a drink. Specifically, if they're a blonde girl and their name is Kelsey. It is Z1.

0: are you willing to travel for a first date? It is the 100 Portland's number one hit music station. I'm Kelsey Jane. According to the latest survey, over 61% of people said they will not go further than half an hour. I want to know, how far are you willing to go?
1: 10 miles.
0: 10 miles? You're not willing to go far, are you?
1: maybe 30 minutes max. I'm not going to be doing it if they live an hour away. I'm not going to pursue that.
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Shout out to everyone who won those Alex Warren tickets. They're going to be seeing him live at the Moda Center tomorrow with Z100. It is Portland's number one hit music station. I'm Kelsey J, and I'm back at it tomorrow, but with tickets to a brand new artist at 3:20.

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0: 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I'm about to ask Olivia Rodrigo if I should get back together with my ex. It is Z100 Portland's number one in music station. Hey, it's Kelsey J. And we got your hookup. You can hear new Olivia Rodrigo music before anybody else. You can hear it tonight. That's a whole day before anyone else gets to hear it. She is taking it over. It's you plus me equals advice forever. So if you've got questions about your relationship, your situationship, whatever you want to call it, well, Olivia's got answers for you. You also get a sneak peek of songs from her brand new album, You Seem Pretty Sad for a Girl So In Love, that all kicks off here 6 p.m. right on Z100.
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